0: Clayton, and in breaking news, Jacinda Allen has bowed to party pressure and resigned as Victorian Premier.
1: After speaking with my colleagues overnight, I've made the difficult decision to step aside as leader of the Victorian State Parliamentary Labor Party and as Premier of Victoria.
0: The move clearing the path for Ben Carroll to potentially take charge. In other news, a new refinery could give Australia a bigger fuel safety net despite still needing imported crude oil. The project being studied in Western Australia would restore refining capacity lost when BP's Kwinana facility closed in 2021, with the government tipping in $4 million.
2: This is about fuel security for the whole nation, but of course WA is now left without any fuel refining capacity after the closure of BP and Kwinana.
0: Resources Minister Madeleine King there on the ABC. And crews are searching rugged coastline for a missing baby after a woman and toddler were pulled from waters off South Australia.
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0: Adam Dewey could be back in the fold as the West Tigers prepare to face the Eels on Sunday. Talks with coach Benji Marshall and club officials have been described as positive. But former Dragons coach Shane Flanagan says Marshall still has some big calls to make.
5: From a coach's perspective, and I'm not sure if Benji has done this or will do it, I'm sure he will stand in front of that group, that playing group, and explain to them what has happened and how it happened. And has anyone got any questions? Is in this room, has anyone got any questions?
6: Beefy's Angus Steak Jalapeno and Cheese Pie is back. 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
8: Partly cloudy with a shower or two today and a high of 21 degrees. The outlook for tomorrow, some morning fog and then a sunny day with a top of 24. 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
10: Already given away a whole heap of these doubles to the Red Hot Summer Tour. This lineup, one of the best ever that the Red Hot Summer Tour have done. Australian Crawl back together after 40 years alongside Men at Work, Birds of Tokyo, Eskimo Joe, Boom Crash Opera, Ella Hooper from Killing Heidi, down on the beach at Cooley, Sunday, November 1. 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And Dale in Burley, what's your favourite radio?

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1: 92.5 Triple M Gold's Double Shot Tuesday.
2: Yeah, 2 o'clock yesterday, 94% of us received an emergency alert test, so we're doing a Double Shot Tuesday on that. XTC sensors working overtime.

0: Nickelback are coming up in a couple of songs' time. Another big Canadian artist is coming back to Australia. This is 92.5 Triple M Gold. Bryan Adams had the chance to talk to Bryan the other day. Gold Coast not this time around, but doing Brisbane, which is great, on the 1st of March. A lot of people will be heading up the highway to go and see you. You're going to be match fit because you're about to hit the road. What, America, Canada, Europe?
1: Yeah, I mean, it's going to be a good year this year. We've got a lot of tours ahead of us. I mean, I'm a week away from being in America, and then right after that, we straight into the Canadian tour, and then straight after that, into a European tour, and then Christmas, and then India.
0: Wow.
1: And then Australia, New Zealand.
0: Just exhausted hearing that. Triple M Gold.

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1: Do they really need to show us this angle?
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3: of me. You're not going to see that in a tumble turn. Maybe in the high jump you might be able to see it a bit different because the suits are not flattering, okay? Like, and it flattens your boobs too.
0: Cecil Jones, Liam and Spider.
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0: There's another one. We welcome back to our Good Times and Greatest Hits on the Gold Coast Original 92.5 Triple M Gold. Triple M Gold Breakfast. Liesl Jones, Liam and Spider. They got another couple of weeks off. They are back Monday, August 10. Remember the time Spider went on that game show?
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5: Oh, yes. 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
2: Name a piece of mountain climbing gear. 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
15: Gold Coast's average unleaded price today is around $187 a litre, while some servos are selling it as low as $175. The average for diesel sits around $230. 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
5: Celeste Mitsiou, another Golden Games Day as Rose Davies makes history on the track, winning gold in the women's 10,000 metres.
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0: win them. I'll do that coming up next. And a good times and greatest hits while you're working. Big, big song. Big song from Michael. Beat It. And it's a double shot Tuesday. Yesterday's test warning system. Well, we'll get Green Day on with warning as part of our double shot Tuesday. Triple M Gold.
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10: Hi, Rob McLeod with a fresh news update. Police investigating a bus crash into a shelter at Burleigh Heads that seriously injured a man. The shelter collapsed onto the 42-year-old from Burleigh Waters. He was taken to Gold Coast University Hospital and has since undergone surgery for a severed arm. The bus driver was not injured. A new Demos AU mega poll suggests One Nation could win 20 of Queensland's 30 federal seats at the next election. The Gold Coast seats of Ford, Fadden and McPherson are among those tipped to fall to One Nation. The model, based on 9,000 voters, projects a hung parliament, with Labor on 60 to 72 seats, One Nation on 53 to 66, and the Coalition 11 to 22 seats. A new report has found most boat accidents in Queensland occur in good conditions. According to Maritime Queensland, a total of 328 incidents were reported across the state last year. That's up 5% compared to 2024. There were 83 incidents in Gold Coast waters.
11: Triple M National News.
12: Good morning, I'm Matthew Layton. The path to the Victorian Premier's office is no longer clear for Ben Carroll, with Sonia Kilkenny reportedly nominating for the Labor leadership. The surprise challenge comes after Jacinta Allen stepped aside to avoid a drawn-out party contest.
13: At the end of the day, I am and always have been a team player. The most important thing I want to say today is thank you. Thank you to the Victorian people. It has been the honour of my life to serve you as your Premier.
12: A seventh person has been charged over an alleged kidnapping in Sydney's southwest after a man was found in Dural 2 days after disappearing. Labor has kicked off planning for Australia's first new oil refinery in decades, funding a $4 million feasibility study in Western Australia. Meanwhile, a fresh inflation shock could be heading straight for household budgets. Treasury says the Middle East conflict could send oil soaring to $200 a barrel, potentially driving inflation as high as 7%.
14: Did you know that diabetes is Australia's fastest growing chronic condition? Over 300 Australians are diagnosed with the condition every day. Search Diabetes Australia to find out more.
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12: The Perth Bears are reportedly circling as the Adam Dewey drama rolls on. He's only committed to the Tigers for this season, with NRL great Luke Keary telling Sevens the agenda setters Benji Marshall has lost control.
15: I don't know where to start, and where this ends and what's actually happened. All I know is, and I said it on the way, it is one of the biggest messes we've ever seen.
12: And Australia's swimmers have cleaned up again, grabbing more than a dozen medals in one night at the Commonwealth Games in Glasgow.
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10: Partly cloudy with a shower or two today and a high of 21 degrees. The outlook for tomorrow, some morning fog and then a sunny day with a top of 24. 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
10: 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You, by the way, can get your tickets right now from Ticketmaster, 92.5 Triple M Gold. On a double shot Tuesday, well, two songs all about yesterday's warning system. It was a test system. Warning from Green Day.

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0: going to cover off the 90s on 92.5 Triple M Gold with Savage Garden, the affirmation song, in about 10 minutes' time on 1300 925 666. Rachel in Bunnogan, is there a particular style of music you're loving?
1: Absolutely loving all the 80s music.
0: Well, this falls into the category, is Crowded House from the 80s, Triple M Gold.

It's 92.5 Triple M Gold. It's Al here. Dramas on the M1. An accident has just happened over the Terranora Inlet Bridge between a truck and a four-wheel drive. M1 southbound, completely blocked. Heading north on the M1 around there is really slow because a lot of people are rubbernecking and having a look. Look, the thing you can try and do if you're heading south on the M1, it's going to take you a little while, but you will be able to get off at Quarter Line Drive, the turn off there where you can then loop back around onto the Gold Coast Highway. That's just after the Gold Coast Airport. So, Terranora Inlet Bridge with a prang there blocking southbound lanes on the M1. We'll keep you across that as things do get better. 92.5, Triple M Gold. 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

0: Good times and greatest hits while you're working. We are the Gold Coast Original 92.5 Triple M Gold. We welcome that song back to our greatest hits, Savage Gardens Affirmation. Yeah, some issues on the M1 southbound, completely blocked over the Terranora Inlet Bridge. That's just before the turn off to the Gold Coast Airport when you swing around. So if you can try and get off the M1 that way, heading north on the M1 is slow as well. So we'll keep you across that as things do improve at Triple M Gold.
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0: Haven't seen our phones go this crazy for so long, so we just go straight to the phones right now. Hello, Triple M Gold, who's this?
2: Tracy. I'm calling from National Storage in Carrara.
0: Oh, well, good on you for having us on at work, Trace. First things first. Big thank you for that.
2: Awesome, thank you.
0: What can you tell me about this Red Hot Summer Tour happening November 1, Coolangatta Beach?
2: Oh, it's going to be awesome. We've got a few good bands lined up.
0: Yeah.
2: So Men at Work. We've also got...
0: Look, it's my job to tell you who's on it. It's Australian Crawl, Birds of Tokyo, Eskimo Joe, Boom Crash Opera, Ella Hooper from Killing Heidi. All right, let's quickly get a game of Red Hot Summer Turioki happening for you. Are you ready to sing?
2: I'm terrible at it, but I'll give it a go.
0: Please, the worse the better, I say.
2: Let's go Men at Work Down Under.
0: You're going to get some help from people at work as well, yeah?
2: Yeah, I might do. Jodie's with me, so she'll give me a hand.
0: Trace, Jodie, stand by. Here we go. All right. Jump in whenever you feel comfortable. Like soon would be good.
2: He can hear the thunder. Yeah.
0: Here's a double to the Red Hot Summer Tour for your efforts, okay?
2: Thank you.
0: You're taking Jodie along? I mean, she's helped you get the ticket, so I think you're going to have to, right?
2: Well, I think I will be, yeah.
0: Yep, all right. Jodie and Tracy off to the Red Hot Summer Tour, November 1, Coolangatta Beach. By the way, get your tickets at Ticketmaster and keep listening to 92.5 Triple M Gold for your chance to win them.
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23: 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A quick look at the medal tally. Australia is on top with 59 overall medals, including 26 gold. 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

Growing up in the 80s was unbeatable. 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

One of the biggest songs to come out of the 80s, no doubt. Jump from Van Halen, the Gold Coast original, 92.5, Triple M Gold. And while you're working, lining up more of the greatest hits, more of the big ones out of the 80s as well. Billy Idol, White Wedding. And the 90s, the early 90s, will cover off with the baby.

0: Boys, who were recently up here on the Gold Coast doing a gig. They are amazing live. Early Warning, which is part of our Triple M Gold Double Shot Tuesday, all about yesterday's alert warning system that we received.
1: Liesl Jones, Liam and Spider for breakfast.
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20: Good afternoon, Rob McLeod with a fresh news update. Major delays for traffic on the M1 at Tweed Heads this afternoon. A four-wheel drive with a caravan colliding with a truck, completely blocking the southbound lanes of the M1. Northbound lanes are also at a standstill. Police are advising drivers to take an alternative route. Police are continuing their investigation into a bus crash into a bus shelter at Burleigh Heads late yesterday that seriously injured a 42-year-old man. The shelter collapsing on the Burleigh Waters man. He was taken to Gold Coast University Hospital and has undergone surgery for a severed arm. The bus driver was not injured. A new Demos AU megapoll is suggesting One Nation could win 20 of Queensland's 30 federal seats at the next election. The Gold Coast seats of Ford, Fadden and McPherson among those tipped to fall to One Nation. The model, based on 9,000 voters, projects a hung parliament with Labor on 60 to 72 seats, One Nation on 53 to 66, and the coalition 11 to 22.
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22: Hello there, I'm Matthew Layton. Australia could get its first new oil refinery since the 1960s, but only if the numbers stack up. Prime Minister Anthony Albanese says the $4 million Western Australian study will choose the best site and test its commercial viability.
23: One of the things that we know is that it's an important part of national resilience. So we think it is important. We obviously want to make sure that there's a commercial opportunity.
22: A messy leadership spill in Victoria has left Labor MPs shouting over each other behind closed doors. The chaos erupted after Sonia Kilkenny challenged Ben Carroll, forcing Gabrielle Williams to step in as interim leader while nominations stay open. And Origin Energy is scrambling to support around 900,000 current and former customers affected by a data breach. The company says there is now a heightened risk of scams and suspicious activity. Its CEO has apologised, saying extra steps have been taken to secure its systems.
5: Research shows that regularly eating ultra-processed foods can increase your risk of developing type 2 diabetes by 53%. Search Diabetes Australia for more about the nation's fastest-growing chronic condition.
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22: Tigers star Adam Dewey has returned to training. It comes after he met with coach Benji Marshall and club officials yesterday. Fox Sports reporter Cody Kay says there doesn't appear to be any bad blood.
6: Adam Dewey was greeted pretty warmly by all of his teammates, although Jerome Luai, ever the prankster, was yelling out to make sure media could hear, "We're all off him, we're all off him, we're all off him."
22: And Australia's swimmers have powered the nation to 26 gold and top spot on the Commonwealth Games medal tally.
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20: Partly cloudy with a shower or two today, getting down to 11 degrees tonight. Tomorrow, some early morning fog clearing to a sunny day and a high of 24. Partly cloudy for Thursday, Friday, a shower or two. 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

0: Good times and greatest hits while you're working. 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
1: Today at 12:21 PM, you will hear an alert. This will be a test. No action will be required.
0: Okay, 12:21 is almost here.
1: Thank you.
0: Okay, when are we going to get this?
2: Sit down!
0: Oh, wow.
1: No, you sit down, Barnaby.
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0: spider.
1: Producer George's gold medal was pocket money.
2: Yeah.
1: And I kind of feel like, well, isn't that your salary?
2: Yeah. It's just a little bit more. You actually get paid. You're not under, like, labour.
3: He's still on pocket money here.
0: Yeah. Melissa, Jones, Liam and Spider.
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0: Rock set, part of our good times and greatest hits while you're working. The Gold Coast Original 92.5 Triple M Gold. Inside the next 15 minutes, some big names in the world of music. Pearl Jam's Last Kiss is next. And then we'll get to a Talking Head song that I reckon you have not heard in yonks. That coming up. Triple M Gold Breakfast, Liesl Jones, Liam and Spider. They are having a break, a well-deserved break. They are back Monday, August 10.
1: Went for a walk along Mermaid down to Burley and I came across some beautiful puppies, but one was a Cocker Spaniel puppy and they are worth an absolute fortune. Like, that's a rich person's dog, isn't it? You know?
2: Well,
1: from the pound was not a rich person's dog. A Brindle and White Staffy, not a rich person's dog.
3: That's a poor dog.
1: That's a poor dog, but okay. A blue Staffy, rich person's dog.
3: Oh, rich. He's enjoying himself. Good morning, Ray.
4: Don't judge me.
3: No, okay. Make the rich list?
4: I have two toy poodles.
1: Toy poodles, yeah.
4: One's called Coco Chanel, and the other one's called Louis Vuitton.
1: Oh.
4: They have steak and chicken cooked fresh every day for them, and as a treat, they have salmon.
1: Right.
4: See, and they go to the groomers every 8 weeks.
1: Right. Ray, you have the richest of the rich dogs I have ever heard.
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26: Celeste Mitsiu, another Golden Games day as Rose Davies makes history on the track, winning gold in the women's 10,000 metres.
27: I'm going to enjoy it because, yeah, these moments come once in a lifetime and I'm so happy I got to achieve it.
26: 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A quick look at the medal tally. Australia is on top with 59 overall medals, including 26 gold. 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

0: 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The medal haul for Australia in the Comm Games so far, it is massive. We'll get to Triple M Gold news coming up next with more on that. And Good Times and Greatest Hits to help you get through the workday. 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
8: Hi, Rod McLeod with a fresh news update. A man's been badly injured after a bus crashed into a shelter at Burleigh Waters late yesterday. Police say the shelter collapsed onto the 42-year-old man at Township Drive just before 5 p.m. It severed his arm and injured his chest. He was taken to Gold Coast University Hospital for emergency surgery. A record number of new fire trucks have been rolled out across Queensland. 130 new appliances have been delivered over the past year, including 103 vehicles for volunteer brigades and 27 for fire and rescue crews. The state government also signing an agreement with Volvo to manufacture 80 additional fire appliances. A new report has revealed most boat accidents in Queensland occur in good conditions. According to Maritime Queensland, a total of 328 incidents were reported across the state last year, up 5% compared to 2024. A total of 83 incidents were reported on the Gold Coast, involving 119 vessels. There were no fatalities, but five people needed hospital treatment.
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10: Hello there, I'm Matthew Layton. Ben Carroll is on his way to be sworn in as Victorian Premier after a dramatic Labor leadership change. Gabrielle Williams becoming Deputy Premier. Carroll says the election stakes are high and voters want the government heading in a new direction.
11: This was not an easy decision, but the stakes at this election are too high. Polling says Victoria is on track for Australia's first Liberal One Nation government.
10: And the Albanese government is firing up plans for Australia's first new oil refinery since the 1960s. Labor will spend $4 million studying whether the facility stacks up in Western Australia. Prime Minister Anthony Albanese says the idea is about keeping fuel flowing during global turmoil.
12: One of the things that building national resilience does is it makes Australia less vulnerable to the impact of events around the world.
13: Clean clothes, a warm shower, a conversation. 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
10: Former Dragons coach Shane Flanagan says it's going to be a tough ask for the Red V to play finals footy next year. It comes after the St George Illawarra CEO declared the club wants to get there in 2027.
14: You know, they've got to find 13 wins. per season, roughly. They've won two. So they've got a lot of improvement in them. It's going to be a tough ask.
10: And Australia is sitting pretty atop the Commonwealth Games tally after its swimmers delivered another huge golden haul.
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8: Partly cloudy with a shower or two today, getting down to 11 degrees tonight. Tomorrow, some early morning fog clearing to a sunny day and a high of 24. Partly cloudy for Thursday, Friday, a shower or two. 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
2: Today's Double Shot Tuesday, all about yesterday's emergency alert test that we got. And what time did we all get it? It was 2 p.m. Time from Pink Floyd.

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0: 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Hey, for singers and musos, success doesn't always happen instantly.
1: And I just started writing songs and producing people's demos and kind of doing anything I could to avoid, you know, taking out an application at McDonald's. But I was writing songs and I was making demos and, you know, of course, like everybody else, I got rejected by every label over and over for several years.
0: Yeah, those rejections didn't last forever. He went on to be a huge success right around the world. He's now a coach on The Voice in 2026. He's coming up right after ABBA. Hey, we welcome this back to our good times and greatest hits. Mamma Mia, the Gold Coast original, Triple M Gold.

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1: So much going on around the Gold Coast this week, including the Gold Coast Suns' last ever home game on Sunday. 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
15: Hello, I'm Rebecca Madden. The Aussies are back in the spotlight tonight with medals on offer across several sports. Peter Boll launches his track campaign in the men's 800 metres, while Nicola Olislagers and Eleanor Patterson will be aiming for more success in the women's high jump. Another big night awaits the Dolphins, with Kyle Chalmers chasing 100 metre freestyle gold and taking on Cameron McAvoy in the 50 metre butterfly. Watch 7 News at 6, then it is live to Glasgow for all the action.
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0: 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Giving away more Red Hot Summer Tour tickets today to Jody and Tracy working at National Storage in Carrara. Jody, stand by. Here we go. All right. Jump in whenever you feel comfortable. Like soon would be good. You're going to have to sing for your tickets. More of those tickets to go tomorrow morning from 9 right here at 92.5. 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
10: Hi, Rob McLeod with a fresh news update. Police investigating a bus crash into a shelter at Burleigh Heads that seriously injured a man. The shelter collapsed onto the 42-year-old from Burleigh Waters. He was taken to Gold Coast University Hospital and has since undergone surgery for a severed arm. The bus driver was not injured. A new report has found most boat accidents in Queensland occur in good conditions. According to Maritime Queensland, a total of 328 incidents were reported across the state last year. That's up 5% compared to 2024. There were 83 incidents in Gold Coast waters. A new Demos AU mega poll suggests One Nation could win 20 of Queensland's 30 federal seats at the next election. The Gold Coast seats of Ford, Fadden and McPherson are among those tipped to fall to One Nation. The model, based on 9,000 voters, projects a hung parliament, with Labor on 60 to 72 seats, One Nation on 53 to 66, and the Coalition 11 to 22 seats.
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12: Good afternoon, I'm Matthew Layton. The hunt is on for the best spot to build Australia's first new oil refinery in decades. The Prime Minister has announced a $4 million feasibility study in Karratha, with Western Australia tipped to join Geelong and Brisbane as the nation's third refining hub. Ben Carroll is promising a political reset after officially taking over Victoria's top job. He's been sworn in at Government House, becoming the 50th person to lead the state.
13: I, Benjamin Allen Carroll, swear by Almighty God that as Premier for the state of Victoria, I will at all times and in all things discharge the duties of my office according to law, and to the best of my knowledge and ability, without fear, favour or reflection.
12: Gabrielle Williams has also taken the oath as Deputy Premier following the sudden Labor leadership change. And Origin Energy says a data breach exposed information belonging to around 900,000 current and former customers, with investigations still underway.
14: Every load of laundry is a fresh start. 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
12: Adam Dewey is back at West Tigers training just days after walking out on the squad. Now all eyes are on Benji Marshall's team sheet with Parramatta waiting this weekend. Rose Davies has raced into the history books, winning Australia's first athletics gold of the Commonwealth Games in the 10,000 metres. The Aussies added 15 pool medals on day four and sit on 26 golds. And Aussie Alexander Vukic has cruised to a straight sets win at the ATP event in Washington.
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10: Partly cloudy with a shower or two today, getting down to 11 degrees tonight. Tomorrow, some early morning fog clearing to a sunny day and a high of 24. Partly cloudy for Thursday, Friday, a shower or two. 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

0: Lou and Judge on Triple M. We're in the middle of this.
1: You are about to enter the courtroom of Judge Georgie.
2: Order.
3: Very glad.
0: Wow, Judge Jarchi's never accidentally let one go on air. Yeah.
3: I don't swear, but do it again, you'll find out. All right. Say it.
2: All right, so... a woman was gifted a bottle of very expensive champagne for her 10 years at the job. Mm-hmm. She left it where the freebies are in the kitchen accidentally. Mm. Another woman from work took it. The next day she explained the situation, asked for the bottle of wine back. The colleague said no, said that, you know, sorry, you left it out in the freebie zone. Freebie for the taking. Mm. So we wanted for and against, should the colleague give the bottle of wine back? Mm. We've got Grace and Amanda on the line in the...
3: Grace, Amanda, how are you?
4: Hi. Very well, thanks.
3: None of them said, Your Honour. Interesting start. Mm-hmm. Grace, you're for. You think that she should give back the champagne. Amanda, you're against it. Grace, what I'm going to get you to do, I'm going to make you can state your case. Amanda, you then rebut as to why you don't think she should. We'll go from there. Please proceed with extreme caution today, Grace. I'm frankly fuming.
4: Thank you. I'm representing this as a pro bono case because after years of service, this lady deserves to be recognised. Oh. And I do believe email would have gone out amongst all staff to come to the office to celebrate this lady, and that there would have been a gathering, and that the champagne represents a important milestone in that person's career, and that it is out of the ordinary as a freebie, and therefore this person knew that that item did belong to somebody else, and that she found and took the property, and at the time she found it, did not genuinely believe the owner was unfindable, and failed to take reasonable steps to locate the rightful owner, and kept the item with the dishonest intent to permanently deprive the owner of it, as quoted under the Crimes Act 1900, section 117, steal by find.
0: That's some great legal terms.
2: I don't know if you can.
3: I believe the prosecution that. Rests there very.
4: Thank you.
3: Very well.
2: Phenomenal.
3: Amanda, please rebut with caution, may I add?
4: Yeah, well, we did go into the office for that, but. She left it on the communal table, and there's been previously other stuff that's been left before, and we've been able to take it. How did I know that she left it? She mustn't have cared too much about that bottle to leave it on the communal table for anyone to take. My opinion is you snooze, you lose.
3: Amanda, it has been noted that the mistake was made, she was aware of the mistake, and then doubled down and refused to give it back. Would you justify those actions for the judge, please, and the court as a whole?
2: Yeah.
3: As a whole.
4: Yeah. Well, you know the old saying, champagne taste on a beer budget. Maybe I was on a beer budget and the champagne looked better than the beer.
2: Oh, this Grace, is a tough one.
3: Grace, how would you respond
4: I went
3: to
4: home
3: that?
4: And had my beautiful champagne instead of my beer.
3: Someone else's, though, isn't it? Grace, how would you respond to that?
4: I don't have a good pun like that, except for honesty, loyalty, integrity, and that she acknowledged that it was a mistake, and therefore she has admitted that she knew she was not the rightful owner of that property.
0: Okay, well, Judge, ladies, I think we're going to need a verdict.
2: Listen, hit us with your verdict.
3: Not only am I finding in favour of Grace, but the dastardly actions of Amanda's client, I'm finding Amanda in contempt of court.
2: Oh, yeah.
3: And if you would, Cornelio, take the defendant into custody.
0: Okay.
2: Cuffed.
0: Yes. Yeah, come with me.
3: The judge shall rest.
0: Okay. Lou and Judge on Triple M. Let's get out of the courtroom and get into some fart facts very shortly.
3: Oh, right. Hi, Brown.
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5: Yes. 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
2: Cody giggled.
7: Yes, you did. You're a child. Listen, it's a highbrow show. We like to keep things highbrow. It's politics, international affairs, talking their ASX, shares, stock markets.
2: Wolf of Wall Street, that's farts.
5: Occasional fart.
7: Yeah, but yeah, so look, we're going to go lowbrow for one segment and one segment only. Then it's back to your traditional programming. Yeah. Yeah.
2: I've got a personal story. I'm not the farter, though.
7: Oh, that's a shock. That's new.
2: I'm not gassy.
7: Mate, they call you Big Pop-Off.
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0: It's Lou and Josh from Triple M, and it's time for a new segment we like to call Farty at Too Farty. What do you reckon?
1: I love you've just come up with that.
0: Just gave it to me.
2: Farty at Too Farty.
0: Farty at Too Farty.
1: Maybe it's Party at Too Farty.
2: No.
1: Because you still get, okay.
2: Not at all. Sorry, my segment, shut it.
1: Well, he came up with it.
2: Yeah, but I've got the sheet.
0: Flu segment, Josh, please, a bit of respect.
1: Oh, he's cut that I tried to change it. Okay, do your thing then, go on.
2: How much we fart in a day?
1: How far we've fallen from the judge being in here.
2: I'll bring him back.
1: Sorry, ma'am.
2: This is my courtroom now.
1: Yes, ma'am.
2: According to science, in which age group is the gassiest? Would you like to have a guess which age group is the gassiest, Jack?
1: Kid, it's got to be geriatrics.
0: Is he right? Is he right?
1: Am I right or wrong?
2: Just the way you... It was just funny. Wrong!
1: Wrong?
2: Where's my gavel?
1: You're not a judge.
0: Oh, there it is.
2: I'm the judge of farts.
0: The gavel's not meant to be in here.
1: You're judge.
2: Okay, no, Jack, you're wrong.
1: Okay.
2: Adults age 26 to 45 were the gassiest.
1: So I'm smack bang in the middle.
2: Yeah.
0: I'm in there too.
2: Yeah, so am I. This age group recorded the highest average number of daily farts, just over 5. So that's the average amount a person farts a day, 5 times.
0: I thought it'd be more.
2: I'm not a farter.
1: Oh, gassy guts over there.
2: I honestly reckon I'd fart once a day. I'm not even. That's. I know it sounds
1: you're
2: like
1: doing the chick thing. No. I'm just a, like pretty gear.
2: Jack, I'll tell you how many poops I do.
1: How many?
2: I've done 2 today. Well, I'm not opposed.
1: And we're not even halfway through.
2: I'm not opposed to telling you that.
1: Right.
2: But I just. I'm not a gassy girl. I'm more of a.
1: You're
2: full
1: just
2: motion.
1: More just pure fecal matter.
2: I guess.
1: Just full of shit.
2: Yeah. Pretty much.
0: Well, not really, because she's pooping so much.
1: That's true. You know? Okay.
0: He's getting rid of
2: but
0: it.
2: But I've got plenty of health issues. Don't go by my poop rules.
1: Yeah, pools. I think five does seem less than what it should be.
2: Well, not for Wumpy, Lockie, my boyfriend.
1: That's got to be 50.
2: It's outrageous how much he farts.
1: I reckon he just consumes so much produce that he has to.
2: Oh, I think he's gluten-free. And he's just tooting his way.
1: Oh, you think he's intolerant, gluten intolerant, and he's just,
2: he eats so much pasta and bread.
1: Yep.
2: So I think he's...
1: Does he ever get bad indigestion, acid reflux and that?
2: He just farts it out, Judge.
1: Which is all at the other end. Yeah, I'm the other way.
2: I know.
1: Bad acid reflux and burping.
2: Yeah, you're burp. I'm a bit of a burper too.
1: Yeah, you are.
2: Burp guts. So the other day, this is how much Locke farts and also how much he does not care. We were walking to a cafe and there was an Uber Eats driver packing in the food, you know, into their little backpack in the back. And Lockie just goes, and then he goes, oh, Lou, come on. so one of, and I go, oh, no, it wasn't me. He was like, that's disgusting in Pablo.
0: Yeah,
1: that is good.
2: And then he just started giggling. But you've heard him.
1: I've just noted him being in a social situation where it's you, me, and him, and some other fella that he doesn't know, and he'll just fart. And I'm like, brother, what are you doing? Like, you don't know. Like,
2: and you're not, it's just like, oh, sorry, guys.
1: Care factor zero.
2: Sometimes he won't even say sorry. Sorry, Locke, if you're listening.
1: He blames us for making him feel weird about it.
2: He's like, oh, guys. Yeah, sorry, Locke. We still love you and your gassy guts.
1: Yeah, we do. You're just a big farter, mate.
0: Just a big farter.
1: Well, okay, farty at Too Farty. How'd we feel about it?
2: I didn't mind it.
0: Felt good.
1: I like it.
0: Okay.
1: Party at Too Farty. Love it.
2: No.
0: You versus Lou is up next as well, by the way. 133353 is the number to take on Lou.
2: Bring it on.
0: In a game of general knowledge trivia.
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8: Good afternoon, Gold Coast. Well, very good on the M1 now after a very nasty crash earlier today. That has been cleared around Bulinga. So M1 between Tweed and Coomera flowing quite nicely. If you're heading up to Brisbane, that's pretty good at this stage. Smith Street motorway westbound from the Uni through to the M1. About a 5-minute delay now. Brisbane Road on the build, outbound Arundel. 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
2: Chicken Tuesdays. Hey, have you got a feeling in your little chippy guts?
1: Chippy hound?
2: Yeah, because you're a chippy hound. That you're going to win today.

0: All right.
1: Okay, Fran.
0: Yep.
1: You feel like you're going to pump Lou today? Are you feeling confident?
0: I'm going to try. I'm going to try my hardest.
1: I reckon you've got a bit of go about your friend, to be honest
2: with
1: you.
2: Let's pump some tin.
1: Okay.
0: Yeah, do it. As long as they're easier than there was a day, I don't know.
1: There was a day. Oh, yeah, I do remember a day where it was pretty hard.
2: They're all pretty hard.
1: I'm going to read the questions. First, to get the answer, gets the point. There is no need to buzz in. Fran, are you ready?
0: All right. I'm ready.
1: Chippy Hound, you ready?
3: My wife.
4: Please defeat her, Fran.
1: Cock-a-doodle-doo, Fran. Get this Red Rooster voucher. In 3, 2, 1, go. Ray Gunn has a new documentary coming out on which streaming service?
2: Netflix.
1: Correct.
0: Netflix.
1: Who voices the character of Bart in The Simpsons?
0: Oh, a girl, but I don't know her name.
2: Steven Spielberg, Ellen DeGeneres.
4: It is a girl.
1: I'm giving it to
2: Megan Griffith.
4: Give it to Fran.
0: I knew it was a girl. I got it.
1: The initials are NC.
2: Naomi Campbell.
0: I'm bad at names. Can't do names.
1: It's no. You know what? No one. It's Nancy Cartwright.
0: But I knew it was a girl. I didn't get it.
1: Who painted The Last Supper?
2: Picasso. Van Gogh.
1: Also a great inventor.
0: Da Vinci, Leonardo.
1: Yes. Correct. Mitch Barnett and James Fisher-Harris are co-captains of which NRL team?
2: Knights, Panthers, Tigers, Manly, no,
0: Dolphins,
2: Gold Coast Suns.
1: It's the New
2: Zealand Warriors.
1: It's the yeah, you don't get it. You don't get it.
4: New Zealand Warriors.
1: Yeah, Warriors. Which musical is modern adaptation of Shakespeare, Romeo and Juliet? Which musical is a modern adaptation?
0: Moulin Rouge. I mean, no, sorry, that was wrong. That was so wrong.
4: Go again.
0: West Side Story.
1: That is correct.
2: Oh, nice.
1: Croque Madame is a famous dish from which country?
2: France.
1: Correct. Giving it to Fran.
2: No.
1: Well, Fran, she got it.
2: Fair.
0: That's the Mayo, right.
1: The Mayo Club curse has been broken after how many years?
2: 72. 70.
0: I do not know what 71. That is.
1: 71. No one gets it. 75.
2: Oh, what, come on.
1: What AFL team does Bailey Smith play for?
2: Doncats.
1: Correct.
2: Baz.
1: The boy who lived come to die is a line from which?
2: Harry Potter.
1: You let me finish. Giving it to Fran. Movie.
0: Yep. Harry Potter.
1: Yeah.
2: A
0: I knew that. You shouldn't have jumped in, Luke.
4: Harry Potter and the Deathly Hallows Part 2 is the answer we were looking for.
1: That's it. Kate McDonald has won gold for Australia at the Commonwealth Games on which gymnastics apparatus?
2: Pole. Vault.
0: The curly ground.
2: The ground.
1: Think of a prison.
2: Jail.
1: Bars.
4: Gee, it wasn't a great performance. Fran's got the win.
1: Yeah, 4-2 to Fran. Yeah. You get your chimmies.
2: I don't.
0: More chimmies for me.
2: Go, Chippy House.
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9: Brisbane Road starting to build up outbound from Harbour Town out through Arundel. Heading inbound just near Discovery Drive. Look out for some potholes there. The M1 starting to build southbound to the Smith Street Motorway exit. Just a minor delay at this stage. No delays down to Tweed and Tweed up through Coomera. Looking good. West Burley Road on Tarita Creek Road, busy and getting about a 5-minute delay westbound Smith Street Motorway. The census is coming this August. 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
13: Good afternoon, Rob McLeod with a fresh news update. Police are continuing their investigation into a bus crash into a bus shelter at Burleigh Heads late yesterday that seriously injured a 42-year-old man. The shelter collapsing on the Burleigh Waters man. He was taken to Gold Coast University Hospital and has undergone surgery for a severed arm. The bus driver was not injured. A new Demos AU megapoll is suggesting One Nation could win 20 of Queensland's 30 federal seats at the next election. The Gold Coast seats of Ford, Fadden and McPherson among those tipped to fall to One Nation. The model, based on 9,000 voters, projects a hung parliament with Labor on 60 to 72 seats, One Nation on 53 to 66, and the coalition 11 to 22. A new report has revealed most boat accidents in Queensland occur in good conditions. According to Maritime Queensland, a total of 328 incidents were reported across the state last year. That's up 5% compared to 2024. There were 83 incidents in Gold Coast waters.
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15: Hey, I'm Tessa Randello. Victoria now has a new premier after Jacinta Allen stood down earlier today. Ben Carroll making a distinction between himself and previous Labor leaders.
16: Let me make one thing very clear. I am not Daniel Andrews. I am not Jacinta Allen. I will do things differently.
15: 900,000 Origin customers are believed to have been impacted by a major data breach. The country's largest electricity and gas retailer says the information access includes the last digits of credit card numbers and bank accounts. Names, birth dates and phone numbers could have also been compromised. The Foreign Minister says the intention is for the fuel excise cut to end this weekend. Penny Wong telling ABC the price reduction is set to end on August 1. And the threat of H5 bird flu spreading to humans is still very low. The Department of Agriculture, Fisheries and Forestry confirming the disease in 7 birds in SA.
17: Did you know that diabetes is Australia's fastest growing chronic condition? Over 300 Australians are diagnosed with the condition every day. Search Diabetes Australia to find out more.
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15: Adam Dewey was all smiles as he returned to West Tigers training today after having talks with the coach and club leaders yesterday. And the injury list continues to grow for the Rabbitohs as they make a push for finals. It's opened up some opportunities for new faces on the team, including John Riddell.
18: It is all still pretty surreal. Like 12 months ago, if you hadn't told me I was going to be in this position, probably would have laughed at you.
15: While Brandon Smith was a surprise at training despite injuring both calves.
10: CJM Lawyers provide clear, practical legal advice for businesses with contracts, commercial leases, employment issues, disputes and succession planning before problems arise or when you need support.
11: The Gold Coast Original.
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13: Partly cloudy with a shower or two today, getting down to 11 degrees tonight. Tomorrow, some early morning fog clearing to a sunny day and a high of 24. Partly cloudy for Thursday, Friday, a shower or two. 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

0: It's Lou and Josh and Triple M. 1-3-3-5-3 is our number. We want to know, how are you cursed?
1: We do.
2: One thing that always happens to you, you know?
1: Yeah. So you don't think you got any... Well, basically, this is all based on the fact that Mayo, the Gaelic football team, have won a championship after being cursed since 1951 by a priest. He said, you won't win another premiership till every member of that team died. He did. In 2023, they just won.
2: Crazy.
1: Curse lifted.
2: Look, cursed with working with you every day.
1: Okay, hurtful,
2: but
1: true.
2: But aside from that, look, I'll probably get home or the mics will go off and I'll go, oh, that thing.
1: Yeah,
2: I'm
1: always.
2: I can't think of it right now.
1: You know what your curse is? You can't think of it right now.
2: Curse is always getting words wrong as well.
1: That is, honestly.
2: Jack, it is a curse. It's nothing to do with me.
1: It is everything to do with you.
2: But like, I mean, I talk so fast that my brain can't go brain to mouth as quick as it should.
1: Your brain is so much quicker than brain to mouth, Louisa. It has nothing to do with it.
2: Whatever.
1: Okay. That's not a curse. So your curse, anyway. Your curse is a lack of knowledge.
2: Oh, you've done it now. Don't copy what I'm saying. Jack.
1: Okay, we got Nick on the line.
2: My name's Jack.
3: G'day, guys.
1: Hey, big fella. Talk to us, mate. What's your curse?
3: Yeah, I've got a grandmother that's passed away. So she won Lotto First Division 3 times in her life. She did an Alanis Morissette in the last one, won the Lotto and died the next day. She hated me absolutely. And I've managed to pick the numbers, one side, either side of the winning numbers 3 times. And I just can't get it. And she's cursed the hell out of me.
2: Grandma really disliked you.
1: What? That's a curse.
2: Yeah.
1: She had, because same amount of times you've been one off. That is insane.
0: That's a proper curse.
2: Let's chat off here in details why she hated you. I'd love to know, Nick.
1: Yeah, Lou wants the tea, mate. She wants the goss.
2: Yeah, give me that goss. Leon.
1: Thanks, Nick.
2: Why are you cursed?
4: Every time that we went to go on a holiday, I'd break something. The first time we booked the holiday, I break my leg. The second time I went on a holiday, I break my arm.
1: Mate.
4: The third time we booked to go on a holiday, I break my collarbone and so forth. So
2: and
4: I
2: then
4: just
2: you
4: give up.
2: Broke your heart.
1: Yeah. Leon, I've got a theory. I feel like subconsciously you're such a hard worker. You didn't want to take a break, mate. You know?
2: No.
1: You go, I don't deserve this.
2: Better theory.
1: Another theory.
2: There was... What's it called? I had a brain fart when
1: this is your curse.
2: Yeah, when the snow comes down the mountain,
0: an avalanche.
2: Yeah, he's missed.
1: Oh, you think he's been saved?
2: Yeah, saved by Mother Nature.
0: Yeah, possibly.
1: Crocodile, where you going? Water skiing.
2: Yeah.
1: Okay, I like it, Lou.
2: Thank you. Positive twist. Thank you,
1: Ross. Talk to us. What's your curse, mate?
5: Yeah. Hey guys.
1: How are you, mate?
5: Yeah, not too bad. My last 5 or 6 relationships, the next person they've dated, they've all got married.
2: Oh, that's it.
1: You're good luck, Chuck.
2: Yeah.
5: Yeah.
0: But he gets them ready for marriage, basically.
1: Yes.
2: Yeah. So, did they break up with you?
5: Not always.
1: Interesting. No. So 6 times?
5: Yeah. I think so.
1: Right, player.
2: I got 3 exes who are engaged. Am I the same as Ross?
0: Is that the next person, though, is it?
1: It's the next person. So he'll break up with them or they'll break up with him and then they'll start seeing someone married. They'll start seeing someone married.
2: Ross, we are not similar.
1: That's insane. That's a good one. Thanks, Ross.
2: I like that. Sam, why are you always cursed?
6: So I've been knocked out a few times playing footy, 8 times over my career. And then I stopped playing for about 5 years, and then I made my return. And the first game back, second quarter, I dislocated my right pinky.
0: No.
2: Pinky in the brain.
6: And then I strapped him up and played the following week, and then I done me left shoulder in a tackle.
2: Shouldy.
1: Mate.
6: Yeah, very unlucky, I must admit.
1: That is unlucky.
6: Feeling better.
1: Good, mate. I'm glad you are. Just know that you're talking to someone who has been knocked out and dislocated his shoulder at the same time, so I feel your pain.
2: You're true. Yeah, that was a good boxing round. Good round, 3 seconds.
0: Yeah. Let's play Reverse the Verse next.
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11: Traffic starting to build on the M1 southbound over the Coomera Bridge and also approaching the Smith Street motorway exit. Smith Street motorway, around about a 6-7 minute delay from the Uni through to exit 66. Brisbane Road on the build outbound Arundel. Inbound, look out for some potholes just near Discovery Drive. And getting a few minutes delay southbound Bermuda Street through to Christine Ave in Burley Waters. There's more ways to go electric with Toyota. With hybrids, plug-in hybrids and battery electric vehicles, the power is yours. 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

0: Oh, no.
1: Sounds like one of our business jingles.
2: Yeah, it really does. And they're good, yeah. But contextually, you know, because we're doing a bit, it's got to be jingly.
3: Look, each to their own. I personally wouldn't do a rap at my wedding.
2: Not in a million fucking years, Dalton. Didn't swear. Bleeped myself.
3: Wow.
2: All right? I bleeped myself.
0: Mm.
2: Not in a million years.
3: Mm. No, yeah, I wouldn't be doing that. And I can...
2: Yeah, you can spit with the best of them.
3: Exactly.
2: But like, I reckon. Look, it. If you're Jay-Z, if you're Lil Wayne,
3: but even then, it's like, hey, I'm a rapper. Check me out.
2: But
3: it'd be like me getting up and doing a podcast at my wedding. You know, no, absolutely not.
2: We already bore the nation twice a week with that.
3: Yeah, you don't need it at the wedding.
2: Bore your wedding.
3: Yeah,
2: I think. Yeah, great point. Great analogy.
1: It's like now Lou and Lachlan will perform their first live read.
2: Yeah.
3: Hey, sponsored by, this wedding was brought to you by.
2: Call in if you're having a fun time. Listen, no offense to you, mate. Good on you for having a crack. It didn't even like sound good.
1: It's got to have a level of irony to it. You know?
2: Yeah, because it was too serious. It was very serious.
3: I don't find some of the dancers.
2: Doom in my pride.
1: Yeah.
2: It's like, it's too serious. If it was a bit hey, add an element of silly, you can win me over.
1: Yeah.
3: Do you want to hear the comments?
2: I'd love to hear the comments, Dalton.
3: Someone said.
2: Please.
3: This goes hard on mute.
2: Yeah, good. Love that one. I've had that comment on one of my songs.
3: Amazing. Someone said, imagine missing something fun to go to this wedding.
1: Oh.
3: You would be gutted if it was your wedding and all this 100%. Is going down. What it looks like when you have no friends to say, no, don't do that.
2: We were talking about this before.
3: Yeah.
2: You need people to rein you in.
3: Yeah. We were talking about that on the pod today, weren't we?
2: Yeah.
3: I mean, I don't like looking at it, but they are probably soulmates.
2: Yeah. You know, they're happy.
3: Yeah.
2: And they obviously love this sort of stuff. Yep, cringy. Please continue.
3: Yep. If I go to a wedding and see the groom's nipples, I'm taking my gift back.
2: Oh,
1: so he must have
3: ripped his
2: shirt. Oh, you're joking. Oh, so it gets worse. Cody, have you seen the video?
4: I only watched half.
2: Okay.
3: I only watched half. Okay, I think he's topless. We'll just put that out there. Oh. We'll just make our own rules.
1: Yeah.
3: He's half shirtless.
2: Yeah.
3: Last one. Be free to call your lawyer to sue them for mental violation.
2: Very good. Very good.
3: Yeah. You can't put anything on the internet now without being roasted.
2: Well, you're going to.
3: Yeah. You've got to be prepared for the comment section.
2: Must be prepped.
3: Must be prepped for the comment section.
1: Speaking of being prepped for the comment section, are you guys ready to hear from some of our Instagram followers next?
2: Oh, yeah. They're not even sending us. That's great.
1: I'm Lou in charge.
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9: There's been a single vehicle crash on Ferry Road heading southbound right at the intersection of Thomas Drive Surfers. Very heavy delays with that one at the moment. Thomas Drive quite slow at the moment as well. M1 starting to build southbound Pimpma all the way down through the Smith Street Motorway exit. Smith Street Motorway, it's about a 10-minute delay westbound for the uni through to exit 66 and heavy both ways Bermuda Street at Christine Ave. There's more ways to go electric with Toyota. 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

0: Lou and Jatch on Triple M, and it's a sad time, but we must wrap up Chewbacca Tuesday.
1: Yes. I'm ready for Wacky Wednesday.
2: Winston Churchill Wednesday.
1: Wacky Wednesday. Hump day. DMs, when did your phone go off inappropriately? Definitely burst the bubble, pun intended, after the bubbles. This cat was struck by lightning in a tree.
3: It's very good.
1: Yeah, so bubbles.
3: It's
1: was
3: a bubble bursting moment.
1: Yeah, poor bub.
3: And actually, lightning doesn't tend to explode an animal. When it killed two of our Shetlands, their eyes popped out of their head and their tongues were out, but they were very bloated and big. So it didn't burst them.
1: Maybe.
3: It didn't burst them.
1: Not at close to four?
3: Yeah.
1: Oh, so well, graphic.
3: Just true. Just something that happened to me.
1: Phone also went off at a funeral. My ringtone was a classic Jurassic Park phone call from the first movie. Dun, dun. Oh, no, that's Star Wars.
3: Da, da, da, da,
1: that's what I was trying to do.
3: Sounds like he T-Rexed a wedding. A funeral.
1: Shit.
3: Yeah.
1: Nice try, champion.
3: Nice champ.
1: Hey, everyone's saying that about your hair too.
3: What?
1: Didn't recognise Jarch, looks 10 years younger.
3: Oh.
1: Daddy shaved 10 years off after shaving that hair.
3: What?
1: It's true, you do look a lot younger.
3: This is what people are saying to me.
0: You do
1: the hair
0: look younger.
1: Aged you.
3: Well, good, mate. I'm glad. That's good, positive comments.
1: Keep it short and you'll always look 39.
3: I'm not 30.
1: Sorry, you're not 39. Keep it short and you'll always look 30.
3: Now we're cooking with gas, lady. Hey, we'll see you tomorrow for Winston Churchill Wednesday. Hooroo!
1: Kisses.
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8: That earlier crash, Ferry Road southbound at Thomas Drive surface has been cleared. Still some very heavy delays right back through to TSS though. Delays on the M1 continue. Pimpmar down through to the Smith Street motorway exit. Add another 10 to 15 on top of your journey there. Westbound Smith Street motorway, 10-minute delay. And Brisbane Road quite heavy now outbound through Arundel. The census is coming this August. You'll get instructions soon on what to do. 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
9: Hey, I'm Tessa Randello. The Reserve Bank boss is warning of more interest rate hikes could be on the way for Aussies. In a speech, Michelle Bullock said putting off rate hikes could lead to higher interest rates and unemployment over time. The latest inflation data is being released tomorrow. The devastating search continues for a missing baby boy off SA's east coast. His mother and sister's bodies were found floating in the ocean yesterday. Police won't speculate on what happened. The new Victorian Premier's announced a royal commission into the construction industry. Ben Carroll was sworn into the position earlier today following Jacinta Allen's resignation. Prime Minister Anthony Albanese says politics can be a tough business.
10: She's someone who can be proud, I think, of her achievements over a long period of time, and I wish her well for her future. This will have been a very difficult day.
9: And Aussie movie classic, The Castle, is being reimagined for the stage. The remake comes to theatres next year, with the news marking 30 years since the film's original release.
11: Research shows that regularly eating ultra-processed foods can increase your risk of developing type 2 diabetes by 53%. Search Diabetes Australia for more about the nation's fastest-growing chronic condition.
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9: All eyes on West Tigers team list after Adam Dewey returned to training this morning. It was all smiles at the session after he had meetings with coach Benji Marshall at the club yesterday morning. Dewey stepped down for the weekend's clash with Canberra. And Australia continues to race ahead of the Commonwealth Games medal tally. We have a total of 59, including 26 gold. England is in second position with a total tally of 32 medals. 8 of them are gold.
0: CJM Lawyers provide clear, practical legal advice for businesses with contracts, commercial leases, employment issues, disputes and succession planning before problems arise or when you need support.
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12: Partly cloudy with a shower or two today, getting down to 11 degrees tonight. Tomorrow, some early morning fog clearing to a sunny day and a high of 24. Partly cloudy for Thursday, Friday, a shower or two. 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
13: While you're bumper to bumper, Sonia's in cruise control. 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
8: Queensland. It's knockoff time. From the Bruce to the M1 and everywhere in between. We've got two blokes ready to join you. Ben Dobbin, Elliot Lovejoy. Wherever you are across this great state of Queensland, this is Triple M's Rush Hour with Dobbo and Elliot.
15: Hey, show love out of Queensland for every single Queenslander Tuesday afternoon, the 28th of July. Ben Dobbin, good afternoon.
16: Good afternoon, Elliot. G'day, Queensland. Happy Tuesday. Out and about.
15: Where?
16: I've been out and about this morning.
15: Where'd you go?
16: I went, got my car washed. Had to go to it. Nothing's worse than going to Australia Post when you have to pick up something for your wife and you hand over the thing and you sit and they say, show me your license. And I go, okay. They go, well, your surname's not Anderson. Yeah, I'm like, we're in a progressive world. She didn't want to change her name. Her name's Amity Anderson. My name's Ben Dobbin. We live under the same roof. Okay, so then they go to my license. Yep. We got the same address. Why hasn't she got your surname? Because this is 2026, and women don't have to change their name. Would you agree with that? Hello, Georgie Parker.
15: Afternoon.
17: Afternoon, I completely agree. I'm never changing my name. I love being the second married. Most famous Georgie Parker.
16: Well, are you the second most famous or the most famous?
17: No, the TV star gets it, and that's okay. I'm happy to live in her shadow.
15: All you have to do with those slips is get your wife to tick on the box someone else
17: can
15: pick it up for me.
17: No, you just need to live in the same house.
16: We do.
17: Yeah, that's it. So you don't need to do anything. They can just... Anyway, maybe you should change your name.
16: Hell no.
15: Ben Anderson. Sounds like a movie star.
17: That sounds good.
15: It's much better than Dobbin. It's a finer Mr. Anderson.
17: Yeah, I'd like
16: that. Any bloke who change their name to their wife's name...
15: Well, you just said we're progressive, didn't you?
17: Yeah.
16: He's a sack.
17: Oh, this is live radio, Dobbin.
16: Yeah, I'm telling you now.
17: Nah, do you know what?
16: I would go as far as saying there is no bloke in Australia who has changed their name to their surname to their wife's name. There is absolutely no way.
17: Okay.
16: 133353. We weren't going to do this, but let's do it. If you have been, I would stand to be corrected. You would change your surname.
15: If it meant something to you, yeah. I'd go to Elliot Clark, absolutely. Why not?
17: Yeah, why wouldn't you?
16: No way.
15: Ooh, progressive absolutely. 2026. Oh, only when you want to be.
16: 133353. If you're a male and you've changed your name to your wife's name.
17: Give your kids your wife's name while you're at it.
16: Get ready because I'm coming off the back fence.
15: Ben Anderson.
16: That's not happening ever.
15: Like a Bourne ultimatum film. I like that. 133353. We're going to take your calls next. See if we can find a man that's changed his surname to his wife's and move on with the world together on Triple M's Rush Hour.

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1: Yeah, look, I don't know how we've got to this.
2: Well, I know how we did.
1: I just want to qualify that we've started the show and the phones have gone off. And I want to tell everybody right now that I'm actually drawing a line in the sand on this one. I don't believe that there are men who change their surname to their wife's name. I have no problem in a wife keeping her own name and a husband keeping their name. They don't have to have the
2: What's
1: same name.
2: What's wrong with it, though? Why do men get to be the keeper of the names?
1: No, keeper of the name. My wife is Amity Anderson. She's happy with that. I think I never would want her to change that at all.
2: But why can you not join her family? Then why does she have to join yours?
1: Hell no, because I'm my own family. I'm my own family. Hell no.
0: Your statement was, and you're going to find out some harsh truths in a moment, you don't believe any man across the state has ever changed his name to be that of his
1: wife. And I said, if they did, what are they?
2: You say it, not us. We don't want it because we don't.
1: They're a sack. Ball sack.
2: Yeah, we got that.
1: Yeah, and I would go a long way to say that they're, I would say 99.99% of people would never do that.
0: The public was starting to like you. And then let's take some calls. You were starting to soften, and here you are.
1: Who we got?
0: Let's go to Harvey Bay. Good afternoon, Graham.
3: G'day, guys. Long-time listener, first-time caller.
0: Well, thanks for being part of this. Your brother-in-law has been part of this movement.
3: Yeah, mate, yeah.
1: No good.
3: Yeah, I understand that you've been there was a bit of a fallout in the family. Between him and his father.
0: Yeah,
3: I bet. So when he asked his wife to marry him, he approached the future father-in-law and asked for permission to marry and also if he could take on the name.
1: Change his name.
2: Is the brother-in-law your sister's husband?
1: Righto. Okay.
0: Graham didn't change his name to be that of his wife's because he said he didn't want it in colourful language.
1: Yeah, okay.
0: Graham, thanks for taking 2 minutes to tell a story. Let's keep going.
2: Saxon from Kombucha. Now, you did change your last name.
4: I did.
1: No, yeah. Why?
2: He did.
4: Well, to put it sweet and short, my wife and I are both musicians and my name just doesn't sound as good as hers.
2: So you've changed
4: my last name with my first name, and we went with that as a stage name, and it's worked.
0: See, that's a bit like Dobbin and Anderson. Like, Anderson's a much nicer name than Dobbin, so it makes sense.
1: And whose opinion?
0: Everyone's.
4: Well, to put it to you, my partner's last name is Jackson.
0: Beautiful. Oh, okay.
2: Well, you're not going to be the best Jackson.
0: He's Saxon Jackson, for God's sakes. He is the best Jackson all of a sudden. Good on you, mate.
1: Okay. I mean, Adam, hello, mate. How are you from Carrara? How are you?
5: Yeah, good, thanks. I'm with you, Dobbo.
1: Thank you. Thank you. No, but there's not a lot of blokes that would change their name. Like, I'm sorry. I mean, I don't want to be seen as a heathen or a redneck. No, I'm not. I'm happy for my wife to keep her name on that, but
0: it's good
1: of you. But a bloke.
2: What if one of your daughter's boyfriends changed their name to yours or Hart's husband?
1: Beat it. No way. You haven't got Dobbin DNA. I don't want you. Yeah, no. Okay, Andrew, how are you, mate?
6: Very well, Dobbo. How about yourself?
1: All right. Tell me what you've done.
6: I am proud to have taken my wife's name. Right, and I understand why you haven't taken your wife's name.
0: Why?
6: Because people in Ipswich aren't that smart to spell that.
0: Andrew, low-hanging fruit.
1: Can we just unpack him quickly? Andrew,
0: yeah.
1: Andrew.
0: You want to keep him? Yeah.
1: Yeah, I do. Can you just tell me, seriously, you didn't like your name? What was the reasoning behind it? I respect you for coming on this program and letting us know. What was the reason behind it?
6: So my wife's got university degrees.
1: Yeah.
6: So instead of her having to change all of her university stuff and everything like that, it was easier for myself, which I wanted to do, is change my name. I had a falling out with my father.
1: Yeah.
6: And at the end of the day, I didn't want his name anymore.
0: Okay.
1: I get that. So I've had a falling out with my father, but still, he can beat it. I'm going to outlast him, hopefully.
0: Normally, how blood works.
2: Trying really hard not to.
1: That's true.
0: Triple M's Rush Hour. We're going to catch up with Camp North Queensland Cowboys up next. Tom McCauley, the longest try-scoring drought in the NRL on Triple M.

0: Live across Queensland on Triple M, The Rush Hour, you with Dobbo, Elliot and our Olympian, Georgie Parker.
1: What does our next guest have in common with Dobbo and Elliot? All three of them are yet to score a try in the NRL. But this cowboy does love to tackle. Please welcome to Triple M's Rush Hour, the current holder for the record for the most NRL games without a try from the North Queensland Cowboys, Thomas McKayley.
0: Tom, that is the ultimate stitch-up. Hello, brother.
2: Hey, guys, how's it going?
3: Going all right, mate. I mean, we've got to focus that you're a Goodner Eagle, that you lived in the nation's capital of Ipswich for a long period of time. Instead, they talk about how you haven't scored a try. That's got to come shortly, surely.
2: Yeah, well, like you guys said in the intro, it's probably not a record that I like to have at the moment. I seem to score tries in a league and stuff, so hopefully it gets broken soon.
0: Tom, reaction from the weekend, you win the Derby against Brisbane. Where are the Cowboys at? You got a short turnaround and you take on the Chooks on Thursday.
2: Yeah, like you said, we had a short turnaround and we had a little walkthrough training session today. We're just focused on obviously recovering and getting the body and minds right, ready to head into the Roosters on Thursday.
4: Tommy, last week we had some Broncos boys on, and Dobbo over here was trying so hard to get a reaction. Do you guys actually hate the Broncos?
2: You're gonna have to ask everyone in town for that question, and you'll probably get the answer. Hate's a strong word. Probably dislike them a bit, but yeah, it's just a good footy rivalry to have, and playing the games, I think that stuff hardens. So.
4: You've been well PR trained.
3: Can I ask you, is it frustrating because you guys have a bye in hand and with your win-loss ratio, you currently sit in eighth if you look at the table as we speak, but by the end of the next couple of weeks up, you have your bye, there's every chance you guys could be in the top four. Is it hard to gauge where you're at the moment, or you've just got the mindset, we've just got to keep on winning?
2: Yeah, no, not really. Lately, we've been focusing on, obviously, we have the end goal of top four and finals footy and potentially winning. But yeah, at the moment we've spoke about in-house of just worrying about day by day, taking it week by week. So yeah, we got the Roosters this week and yeah, we obviously beat them early in the year, but they've been in hot form lately. So it'll be a tough game for us.
0: Tom, and look, you were stitched up by that opener, but I know it's something that you're happy to have a bit of jest about. Your try-scoring drought over 100 games in the NRL, I think 8 or 9 times you're going close this year, and you've even had a couple taken off you. And hear me out. Hopefully you get it done on Thursday night against the Roosters. If it doesn't happen, are you open to a bit of divine intervention? Without this getting too much weirder, we do have access to a little bit of witchcraft on Triple M's Rush Hour. We know a bloke that can take spells off things, and I mean, it fixed Dobbo's golf swing, so if you can do that, I assume it can get you on the board.
2: I think that would be sweet. Well, I've scored everywhere else, but I don't know, for some reason I just can't get over the line. But yeah, you spoke about some getting disallowed. I know there's been a few shocking tries being allowed, so I don't know why it didn't let me score that one. Yeah, who knows? Thursday, maybe. Maybe it's being saved for a game winner or something big, who knows?
0: Like that.
3: Yep. Save it for a golden point, runaway intercept try from
0: meters.
3: A middle forward, and he goes the whole lot. Yeah.
4: You're only as good as your last try. What would your celebration be when you get it?
2: I might not do a celebration. Every time I do a celebration, they take it off me. I actually just relaxed there. I've got all the celebrations in the world, but I can't score tries.
0: Tom, away from that, you've been playing outstanding football for the Cowboys. You guys really started to roll. It was a pleasure to watch Saturday night. Wish you the best of luck on short turnaround against the Chooks come Thursday, mate. Appreciate your time on Triple M.
2: No, appreciate you guys. Thank you.
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7: 92.5 Triple M Gold, Gold Coast traffic.
8: Traffic is stretched on the M1 from Ormeau right down through Narang. It's around about a 15-minute delay. Delays up to 10 minutes westbound Smith Street motorway from the Uni through to the M1. And Brisbane Road quite heavy now from Harbour Town up through Arundel Drive. Busy conditions at the intersection of Bermuda Street and Reedy Creek Road. Southport Narang Road outbound Mullandina quite heavy. Injury can't stop the mortgage, but it can stop your income. 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

0: Live across Queensland on Triple M, the Rush Hour with Dobbo and Elliot, our Olympian Georgie Parker here as well. And CMC Rocks Queensland celebrates 20 years in 2027. Australia's hottest country music festival. You'll be there again, Ben Dobbin. It returns to Willowbank from the 19th to the 21st of March 2027. And in fact,
1: do you know what I'm manifesting for it? Because they have announced the lineup, like they announced the dates today, right?
0: Who do you want?
1: I'm just going to manifest this. I'm putting it out there right now.
2: On your Pinterest board.
1: Garth Brooks is back touring.
0: Okay.
1: Wouldn't it be a great 20-year celebration to have Garth Brooks playing at CMC?
0: That would
1: now,
0: be
1: I'm
0: your
1: just saying. I'm just what, saying. I've seen him twice live.
2: What's a Garth Brooks song?
1: Oh, my God. The Dance, Rodeo, That Summer, Baton Rouge, Friends in Low Places. You name it. Like, he's the number one selling country artist of all time.
0: Will you manifest something that we can and control right now? Is 133353, first person through to producer Cody, you get a double pass to that gig next year.
1: Is that right?
0: Who's performing? Yep.
1: 133353.
0: First
1: now,
0: person through to producer Cody.
1: If you ring through now, you get a double pass to CMC next year.
0: Bang. Do it now.
1: I need to do it.
2: quickly makes
1: Can I
2: quick.
1: Get you both you and just some take on this? Because I've had an incident on Friday afternoon, Friday morning, in fact. I took my twins to a place in Ipswich at Bundamba called Flip Out, which is a trampoline joint just recently opened. It's very much like an Area 51 or a bounce. Very good.
0: Isn't Area 51 where they hit the aliens?
1: No, there's a.
2: Pretty sure it's like in the middle of Arizona or something.
1: No, there's an Area 51, which is like trampolines and slides.
2: Do you get on the trampoline? Because I love it.
1: It was on the tramp, mate.
0: Can you double somersault?
2: Can you do a flip?
1: I can.
2: No, with your neck.
1: You know what I'm great at? Knees, tummy, bum, feet on the trampolines. You start your knees, then you bounce to the tummy on your. Yeah, I'm
2: the
1: great
2: kids,
1: at that.
2: They would love it.
0: What
2: They'd
0: gives you the most bounce?
1: Probably knees.
2: Is this the story that.
1: Anyway, that's we're digressing. We've talked Garth Brooks, now we're talking Flip Out. So I go to the 9 o'clock session. I'm the first people there. Yeah. I got twins. We finish at 10 o'clock.
2: Mm-hmm.
1: I said, do you
2: recess
1: want a,
2: time.
1: I said, do you want a surprise? They said, hot chips. So there's a chippery there, full canteen with a chippery.
0: Chicken salt.
1: I said, can we get some? No, just normal salt, tomato sauce. 10:05. They're sitting up, got their bottle of water and chips. Now, the second, the 10 o'clock time slot, people are coming in. A mother comes in, evil thing that it was, looks at me and judges me and goes, very early to be having hot chips, especially when they're that little. I'm sorry. You do not comment on someone else's kids, one. Two, you don't pass judgment on when somebody else is doing, like, you don't know what the story is in my life. So I politely told her to mind her own business.
2: Yeah, I could imagine that. You said that politely. Can you get the dump button
1: F
2: ready?
1: F off, I told her.
0: We used the dump button early today.
1: I told her
0: really.
1: F off.
0: Hang on, this woman at a kid's establishment, and she's in the wrong. Ben, what do we always talk about? Having a nap or having a sleep, then responding later. You take a breath and then you respond to people.
1: Don't judge me and my children.
2: I'm kind of on.
1: Yeah, don't judge me and my children, especially when you look the way she looked. Anyway. So
0: you're saying if you look a certain way, you get to judge people less than better looking people.
2: I don't think
1: Ipswich feral.
0: You're an Ipswich feral.
1: Yeah,
0: in
1: I'm a classy Ipswich feral.
2: I know that you're just being. You're being Switzerland over there, but he's completely right. Don't judge what people are eating. Now, there's a couple of things that I think's okay with this. 10 o'clock, it's recess time. You can eat what you want.
1: Smoker.
2: It's not breakfast, exactly. Two, they're twins that are what three? Yeah. They've been up since they were five.
1: Yes.
2: That's like if I wake up at 10 and have chips at 10 at 12, that's actually my breakfast time, and I'm eating chips.
1: And there's nothing better than a chippery.
2: Oh, and also they've just been running around. They're doing it at a special occasion.
1: They loved it.
2: You don't go to places like Flipper or Bounce every day. So you're not
1: every
2: doing
1: week.
2: That.
1: Well, but they don't get hot chips every week. No, they don't.
2: Exactly.
1: And I didn't get them a chalky move. They wanted chocolate milk. I said, no, you're having water.
2: And what's worse, would she judge you for the chalky moo moo?
1: No.
2: But she's judging for the chippies.
1: You're not
2: a parent. Switzerland over here.
1: And, you know, he just is looking to agitate. So he just starts chipping away, wanting to get me stirred up. And
0: you
1: did that.
0: I am pleased with the fact that it took you abusing some poor woman to bring Georgie Parker and Ben Dobbin back together again. There it is.
2: I'd be calling her worse.
1: Yeah.
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5: Delays continue on the M1 southbound almost through Pimpmar and a bit under speed from Dreamworld down through Narang. Delays up to 10 minutes along that whole stretch there. Rest of the run down towards Tweed, all good though. Bermuda Street, very busy conditions both ways up through Varsity Lakes and also through Mermaid Waters approaching Hawker Boulevard. Smith Street motorway, about a 10-minute delay westbound. KFC are dropping 31 deals over 31 days this Christmas in July for Utah.
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2: Guys, you know when some things just feel good?
1: It's Georgie Parker's Top 5.
2: I love a top five. I love it when it's
3: all about me. You do love a top five.
2: It's when it's all about me. And this week, I've got... yeah, just let that one slide. Thanks, Elliot. This one I've got...
3: Oh, no, we won't be.
2: ...for the top five things which irrationally irritate me.
0: Which is out of five. Character for you, because you are meant to be the beacon of hope and positivity in this show compared to others.
2: No, but now I'm sitting a metre and a half away from Ben Dobbin, and it
0: drags you down,
2: radiating off me. This pessimistic.
3: What am I being negative about?
2: How long do we have?
3: I said
2: maybe that could be my top five.
3: Said your hair looks nice today.
2: You also rang my brother to tell him
0: that you don't
2: he didn't like me. So here we are.
0: Fifth spot.
2: Number five. Mm. The fact that there's no uniformity with fan knobs. So, like, is three high or is three low? Nobody knows, and I don't understand how, as a society, we can accept that nobody understands fan knobs.
3: I think they do.
2: No one knows.
3: One is low.
2: No, sometimes
3: no.
2: It's not.
3: Yeah, no, sometimes no one is
2: maybe
3: always,
2: in your house.
0: One's high in my house.
2: One's see, this high, is the problem.
0: Lows.
2: And it
4: because
2: is
4: that irritates me.
2: Yeah, see, that irritates me. All right, number four. Recipe websites that give you life stories before giving me the recipe. I don't want to know that your grandma's sister's dog.
3: Hey.
2: No, it's
3: a meatloaf recipe. The meatloaf recipe.
0: There's a story behind it.
3: I'm never ever giving you my meatloaf recipe. Get stuffed. You're never getting it either. I'm never cooking it for you.
0: You want it?
2: What a shame.
3: No, she's tried to. She's trying to get her way, weasel her way out the whip switch. She's not coming.
2: You put it on the website on the Triple M Rush Hour.
0: You don't
2: Instagram.
0: Want the beautiful story of, oh, you know, Italian nonna in 1600 and whatever built this spaghetti from nothing.
3: She's got zero depth.
2: No, I've got zero care. I want to know
3: zero
2: how
3: depth,
2: to make
3: mate.
2: The meat.
3: Oh.
1: Three.
2: All right, well, kind of goes on to the internet thing here. You know when you're in 4G? You know back in the day, 3G used to work. Then we went to 4G.
0: Right.
2: Now we're in 5G and
0: that's
2: 4G
0: correct.
2: No longer works.
3: Correct.
2: I'm in 4G now. Internet barely working.
3: Why are you in 4G?
2: Why not? Sure.
0: So change irritates you?
2: No, not change. The fact that now 4G, which used to work, now doesn't.
0: That is change.
4: Oh,
3: no,
4: that
3: irritates me as well. Yeah. Good call. They closed down the network in rural Queensland, the 4G network, and now everybody's on Starlink now. Because they don't have 5G and the phone coverage is dog's breakfast. That grinds my gears as well.
2: There you go. That irritates me.
1: Two.
2: Scissor packaging that needs scissors to open them.
0: You know what?
4: Because that irritates me.
0: Very fair. If you're buying a brand new pair of scissors, why does it come in shit plastic that you cannot cut open without scissors?
2: You're ripping them. You're so annoyed. You're then using a knife. You're cutting yourself.
0: You're starting to get Ben Dobbin to come around.
1: One.
0: 4G into knives, yep.
2: Well, this one happened to me the other day at a cafe eating overpriced eggs. $30 you're spending, and then suddenly they give you a butter knife. You're charging me $30 for poached eggs on toast.
3: That's your number one.
2: Well, there was no real order.
0: All things in the world.
3: A knife.
2: Well, do you know what? Actually, top of
3: tested?
2: The list.
3: Have you been tested?
2: Top list is actually Ben Dobbin, but I didn't want
0: tested
2: to say that.
0: Tested and medicated, by the way.
3: Yeah. Oh, you tested and medicated.
2: And medicated. Yeah. Well, thank
4: because
2: you for that.
4: That irritates me.
2: And do you know what? You irritate me. You sometimes do.
3: What did he do wrong today?
0: I am the angel of this atmosphere.
2: Get around my list.
3: I don't like
0: you realise you're paying $30 for eggs and getting crap cultured knives because of where you live.
2: No.
0: I hope you catch bird flu.
3: Did I say that out loud? Sorry.
2: HR.
0: We don't have that department anymore.
3: We don't have that department anymore.
0: They burned a lot of resources on them last year. Anyway, next on Triple M's Rush Hour, your opportunity to score yourself tickets to the Ekka. If you want to be heading along, we're going to be there, all three of us.

0: That'd be fun. That's meant to be a fun day, by the way. Hopefully we can all coexist. 1-3-3-5-3 if you want to score your tickets. It's right after this on Triple M.
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3: Slight delays continue on the M1 southbound almost through Pimpamar and also from Dreamworld down through Narang. About a 10-minute delay that stretch there. And further on down the coast, just crossing the New South Wales border, slight delay the M1 through that stretch. Very busy conditions both ways, past Bond Uni for Bermuda Street and the Smith Street motorway. About a 10-minute delay westbound from the Uni through to exit 66. The census is coming this August. You'll get instructions soon on what to do. 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
5: Hey, I'm Tessa Randello. A stark warning from the RBA governor that more rate hikes could be on the way.
6: But if it looks like that inflation is not coming down, then I think the board have some difficult decisions to make in terms of raising interest rates.
5: Michelle Bullock there during a speech, thanks to ABC, comes ahead of new inflation details, with quarterly consumption price index data being released tomorrow. Around 900,000 customers have been affected by an Origin data hack. The energy provider confirming it was first made aware of the potential threat in early July, urging Aussies to be vigilant around scams. The new Victorian Premier says he will immediately call for a construction royal commission. Ben Carroll today being sworn into the role after Jacinta Allen's resignation this morning. And it looks like more Aussies are getting divorced. The ABS releasing its annual report on marriages for 2025, showing a 4.1% increase in divorces on the year before. The most popular date to get married, October 25.
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5: Adam Dewey is making an immediate return to the West Tigers starting side for Sunday's clash with Parramatta. He's been named as number 7 in the recent team list announcement after making a return to training today. Dewey yesterday had talks with the coach and club's chief executive and footy manager yesterday. While a boost for the Knights, Kalyn Ponga is set to return from a quad injury that kept him sidelined last week. Newcastle will clash with the Broncos on Saturday night at Suncorp.
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7: Partly cloudy with a shower or two today, getting down to 11 degrees tonight. Tomorrow, some early morning fog clearing to a sunny day and a high of 24. Partly cloudy for Thursday, Friday, a shower or two. 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
22: 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Our quiz master today is none other than our Olympian, Georgie Parker, also a Commonwealth Games gold medalist too.
26: That was going to be one of the questions.
22: Maybe a Commonwealth Games gold medalist as well. Dobbo, where are we going today?
27: Barry from Greenbank. G'day, brother. How are you?
28: Hey, Dobbo. How you doing? Hello, everyone. How is everyone?
27: Going well, mate.
26: You've been keeping an eye on the Commonwealth Games or anything like that?
28: Oh, nah, not too much, really. Just every now and then I'd flick over and have a look.
26: Well, let's see if we can get Ecker your win
27: tickets,
26: here.
27: Ecker tickets. That's all we care about. That's all they're rigging.
28: Yeah, that's all it is. Ecker tickets.
26: I can't wait for it. All right, Dobbo, you're first up. What venue is Ecker located at?
27: R&O Showgrounds.
26: We're starting off easy. All right. Barry, what year was the first Ecker held, given we're in the 150th year?
22: Oh, that's hard, man.
28: 1826.
22: You got this.
28: 18.
27: Jong him, Red.
22: He's so close.
28: Think. Hang on.
22: 18 something with the six in it.
28: 1864.
22: Oh, for God's sakes. Barry! 1876.
26: What? 1876. It's all good.
28: It's
26: all
28: good.
26: All right, Dobbo. How many medals do Australia currently have at the Commonwealth Games?
22: That's tough.
27: Medals?
26: Yep, total.
22: Maybe we should give them both a go so you can get closest. That's a very specific number.
27: 46.
22: Baz?
26: Higher.
28: 58.
22: Oh, Barry.
26: We'll give it to Baz. It was 59.
22: Yeah. One offer. Well done. One apiece.
26: All right. Baz, which state premier resigned today?
28: Can I say who cares? But no, I have no idea.
22: You want to guess the state? We'll take the state.
26: It's not many.
28: New South Wales.
22: Bendelman.
27: Victoria, Jacinda Perrin.
26: Okay, Dobbo. Aussie Kate McDonald won gold in which sport at the Commonwealth Games?
27: No idea.
22: This is just the point of a quiz. Can you
26: She's
22: imagine
26: on our TV right now.
22: If someone went
27: Gymnastics.
22: On, who wants a millionaire? Yes,
27: Gymnastics.
22: Correct, and you win. God. We'll come back to you, Baz, in a moment. If someone went on, who wants to be a millionaire, or one of them, and they're asked a question, have they ever said, I don't know?
27: Well,
22: they have a go. They have a crack.
27: Well, I just don't want to embarrass myself, so I don't know. But then I knew it. Something came to me, and I was like, gymnastics.
22: Something came to you, like the TV?
27: Can we just give Barry the bloody tickets? I mean, you know, let's put him out of his misery.
22: Barry, you're still going to the Ecker, mate. Well done.
28: Oh, awesome. Thanks so much, guys. Love your work.
22: Two tickets to the Ecker and two tickets to the Ecker After Dark featuring Casey Barnes. The Ecker, the Tivoli, Select Music and Triple M present Ecker After Dark, celebrating 150 years of the Ecker featuring Casey Barnes, Jared Wrigley, and a whole heap more. Your next lot of tickets on Triple M's Rush Hour tomorrow at 5 p.m.

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2: Pub test. Bailey Smith. Do you guys know who that is?
3: Yeah, I know who he is. Wears a headband every time he plays AFL for the Geelong Cats. He used to be a Western Bulldog. Won a premiership for the Western Bulldogs, I think.
0: Okay. Thank you for the wiki buyer. Good player.
3: No, good player.
2: He knew a lot.
3: Used to date Tammy Hembrow, I reckon.
2: He did, for a little minute. You really do know a lot.
3: Yeah.
2: I didn't even think you'd know who Tammy Hembrow is.
3: I don't know who Tammy
2: Hembrow is. I don't even know who she is. I just know she's hot and she's got kids. Anyway.
3: Multiple relationships.
2: Anyway, Bailey Smith, he's been in a bit of hot water. He always is.
0: Is he the AFL's poster boy? You know how the NRL probably has Reece Walsh. Is he?
2: He's not the poster boy because the AFL, like, the AFL have to like him because he is the most famous AFL player.
0: Yeah, right.
2: People will go, like, particularly young women, young girls will go to the footy just and, like, squeal over him. He is crazy.
0: Reece Walsh, okay.
2: Crazily. Everyone's obsessed with him. He's a bit of a bad boy, but because he's so good looking and so charming, he kind of gets away with it. But
0: What's he done?
2: Well, he's been caught out. He's been caught out online. And I think that when you look at him, beautiful brown skin, blonde hair, piercest bluest eyes you've ever seen, great body.
0: Great looking human.
3: Okay, what's he done?
2: Well, he's been caught dating a lot of people at once. That's fine. But the problem is being caught by someone on TikTok. He went on 2 dates in 3 hours. And he's taken a selfie in a mirror in the same spot wearing the same clothes.
0: So back to backs.
3: Hang on. Whoa.
2: There's nothing wrong with it.
3: Is he in a committed relationship?
2: I don't believe so.
3: Right. So he has gone on 2 dates on the same day.
2: In 3 hours.
3: Well, okay.
0: You want to know if that passes the pub test?
3: Are you definite about the 3 hours or the photos were posted 3 hours apart?
2: Well, in these TikTok videos, which in the last 24 hours has gotten nearly a million views, and it's got the two girls who have collaborated and found the time and said, girl, when was this? And then they've gone, wow, 3 hours later, that's wild. So I think they've corroborated. Is that the right word?
3: I have no drama with this at all.
2: No, so that's what we want to know.
3: He is literally a single man.
2: Yeah.
3: He goes on a date, doesn't have a connection, move on. Ta-da. Okay, somebody else on the go? Ring up, you want to go out on a date? It just happens to be. I love love. If you're searching for love, you got to do what you got to do.
2: Well, that probably isn't searching for love, is he?
3: What do you mean? He's not. At least he's not leading one along. If he doesn't like her...
2: So we want to know, has he done anything wrong? 133353. Has Bailey Smith done anything wrong here?
0: I would say he would have pre-organised. I don't believe that he didn't have chemistry, then he organised someone else straight after. This would have been pre-locked in for the day.
3: Isn't he an ambassador for a certain dating website?
2: For Tinder.
0: He's doing well out of it.
3: Okay, well, Tinder would be very happy with the millions down follows that views on this.
0: There's a smidge of disrespect in it.
3: I don't think it's any disrespect.
2: But I think that I used to date footy boys, and I'll tell you what, you work out pretty quickly that you're not the only one they're dating. We don't need it.
3: Let's get some names.
2: We want a name. We can do that one.
3: Bailey Smith?
2: I'm like 15 years old.
3: It doesn't seem to bother Bailey.
0: 133353.
2: Has he done anything
0: wrong? 2 dates in a day. This has probably happened in a lot of people's lives. You've caught others out.
3: I'm impressed by him.
2: Do you know what? There'll be a lot of women particularly hating on there, and I stand with Bailey in this one.
0: Really? Three hours apart.
3: He's not in a relationship.
0: I get that, but if you're going on a date, you pour a little bit of something. I couldn't pour energy into two women in 1 day in going out to dinner. Aspect. 133353.
3: Jesus.
0: Does it pass the pub test? We're going to take your calls right after this on Triple M.

0: Live across Queensland on Triple M, the Rush Hour. You're with Dobbo, Elliot, and with us today, she's our Olympian. That is Georgie Parker.
1: On Triple M's Rush Hour, we want to know, does this pass the pub test?
2: Bailey Smith's been in a little bit of trouble. He's the bad boy of the AFL, but probably the most famous player in the AFL. He's been caught by a couple of girls on the same, going on a date with the same girl, with two different girls, 3 hours apart, having a photo with them in the same mirror, in the same outfit. We want to know, really, has he done anything wrong? The only thing I think he's done wrong, stop taking photos with them.
3: He just wants to give him a bit of, you know, Bailey Smith.
2: It's a Brandon time to
3: from
2: remember.
3: Curlin, how are you, mate?
4: Yeah, good, yourself?
3: All right, has he done anything wrong?
4: No, not at all.
3: I agree single. With you. He's single, exactly.
4: Single and ready to mingle.
3: Yeah, he can do what he wants. Couple of dates in a day, play on. There's
4: have
3: nothing
4: ever,
3: on it.
4: It'd be a different story if he was in a relationship.
3: Exactly.
4: But
3: exactly.
4: He's not. He's just out there to
3: he's
4: get it out there.
0: I don't think it does great things for the AFL brand, the more I think about it. If our poster boy in leagues, Reece Welsh, he'd never do this. If he was going on a date, he would date one woman, he would pay for the dinner, put her in a cab home, he would be respectful.
3: Give me a spell.
0: Two women in a
3: give
0: day,
3: a
2: Lisa
0: disgraceful.
2: Lisa from the nation's capital, what do you reckon?
0: Lisa, that's you.
2: Lisa.
3: Lisa?
0: Lisa, it's been... Okay, yeah. We'll try and come back. Lisa, you there? Okay, have a nap. Dave, hello, mate. Oh, my God.
3: Dave from Lowood, how are you, brother?
5: Good, guys. How are you?
3: All right. What do you got for us? Is he in the right or wrong?
5: Nah, mate, he's soft. He had 3 hours. Why only two in 3 hours? He could have done three. The hell? Mate, poor time management.
2: Have you done 3 in 3 hours before?
0: Careful.
3: Be careful.
5: Never kiss and tell.
3: Yeah, good on you, Dave. Good on you, Dave.
2: I could have potentially worded that differently.
0: On that note, this is Triple M's Rush Hour.
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10: Delays easing through Ormo and Pimpama for the M1. Still a bit under speed from the Cooma Bridge down through Narang. About a 10-minute delay there. Similar delays for the Smith Street motorway westbound from the Uni through to exit 66. And Brisbane Road still quite solid outbound from Harbour Town through Arundel Drive. And Bermuda Street busy conditions from Reddy Creek Road up through to Christina Avenue. When sickness strikes, your pay doesn't have to stop. 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

Hey, my girl. It's a 1, 2, 3. 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
0: Three stories that matter across the state of Queensland. First up, Ben Dobbin, team lists are in for our Queensland sides.
2: They certainly are. And for the Cowboys that take on the Roosters on Thursday night, Reid Marnie gone, so Sonny Luke starts. Ethan King, who you know, comes in wearing the 14. But it's their bench. Bateman back into that side. Lodge, Cohen, Hess, Sam McIntyre. They're going with the heavy cavalry.
0: Names out. I reckon that's a big out.
2: Griffin names out, obviously. Suspended. But, look, I think when you've got... Thomas McKayle, who we spoke to earlier. You've got Jason Tamalolo, who's in career best form. Mate, Bateman, Lodge, Cohen Hess, Sam McIntyre, Caden Lars, Kai O'Donnell's sitting there. They've got some firepower. I don't mind it. Now, look, Dolphins take on the Dragons. That's a 6 o'clock game on Friday night. Hammer, Jermaine Azarko, Jack Bostock is back, and Herbie Farnworth, Selwyn on the wing. Cody Nicarima and Brad Schneider there. Flegler, Marshall King, Francis Moa, Connolly Lemueli, Morgan Knowles, Donahue, Plath, Gilbert, Kafusi, Ray Stone is back in Averillo. Very good side. And look, the Broncos, the Titans are taking on the Warriors. They're as per program, but the Broncos have got a very updated list. They take on the Knights. This is Saturday night. Katoni Staggs and Dean Mariner in the centres. Grant Anderson to the wing. Now, then, because Gemmett's out, then you've got Semu starting. VJ Semu, Corey Pakes, Payne Haas, Xavier Willis and Jordan Ricky, Pat Carrigan. Billy Walters wears the 14. Thank God. So he's going to get more time. Tolte, Jaden Hunt, Ben Hunt, Luke Gale and Hayes Perham of the bench. That's where they're going to struggle. Their bench is really light. But for Newcastle, the big news is for them, and it's not great news for me, Kalen Ponga's back.
0: Nice 13 plus, baby.
2: Yeah, maybe. Sam and Smith and Fletcher Sharp in the halves. So that's making up all of that.
0: Teams are in. Second story, if you fancy a trip, now's the time to book. If you can do it, Qantas have released a one-week international sale. Get this, fares, Georgie, on more than 400,000 seats. Go anywhere in the world right now. Where would it be?
3: Right now? Yep. Let's go Tokyo.
0: Can't send you there. But Singapore return from Brisbane from $879 at the moment. Vegas, you're going back there for the footy early next year,
3: Ben. I literally picked one that was on the list.
0: $1,200. And Tokyo, which I missed, return $1,249. How good is that?
3: Well, hopefully Vegas prices are there for when you're heading there with old Renault and whoever else you're going.
0: Yeah, Renault, Kevy and all their fans.
3: I'm going to try to get myself on there.
0: On the inside ball trip.
3: Yeah, that's it.
0: All the heavy hitters.
3: Yeah. That's it. No, well, last week we spoke about scammers and then Origin Energy. We know about that data hack as well. So it's been confirmed that 900,000 current and former Origin Energy customers have been affected by that cyber attack. And so they've taken things like names, addresses, date of birth, phone numbers and email addresses. And this one as well, they've got your last few digits of your bank account and credit card numbers. So if they call you and say, is it the credit card ending with 8467, you might think that it's them. It's not. So just be really, really aware of that. The company says that full payment details were not exposed, but you know, we spoke about scammers last week, people getting a lot of money taken from them. So just be really mindful. The breach is under investigation by the Australian Cyber Security Centre, Australian Federal Police, National Office of Cyber Security and Cyber Security and Forensic Experts. So too many data breaches going on.
0: Keep an eye out on that.
2: I like that. Data breaches everywhere and I'm safe as houses.
3: Why is that?
2: I don't give up that information.
3: Do you just have cash in your walls?
0: You don't pay your bills with a card.
2: Try not to. Anyway, we're not going there. I'm not telling you how to get around it.
0: Next on Triple M's Rush Hour, before we go, let's check in with our team in Glasgow. The Commonwealth Games rolling on Channel 7.
3: I got a gold medal from the Commonwealth Games.
0: What year?
3: 2014, right. In Glasgow.
0: Who'd you beat?
3: We beat England in the final in a
0: shootout.
3: Did
0: you score well?
3: Yeah, I scored a shit ton of goals.
0: A ton. 12 years ago, a long time. All right, we're going to catch up. No, just like it's good to reflect, but it's...
2: Move on.
0: 24... Are you saying it's not as important?
2: Why is she reminiscing about all that time?
3: Because the Commonwealth Games are on now and I was a star.
2: 2014. I went to New Zealand and played hockey. I went to Glasgow. Wah, wah, wah, wah, wah. It's 2026, mate. New Zealand. Move on. No one cares.
3: No one cares about you and Mount Isa.
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7: Got reports of a breakdown Robina Parkway just before the M1 exit. Robina, delays there. The M1 back from Brisbane, it's eased through Ormo. Still delays Helensvale down through Narang for around about 5 minutes. Similar delays westbound for the Smith Street motorway. Brisbane Road still busy outbound Arundel, starting to ease though. And Bermuda Street very busy northbound up through Varsity Lakes. The census is coming this August. You'll get instructions soon on what to do. 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
2: Gold Coast's average unleaded price today is around $187 a litre, while some servos are selling it as low as $175. 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
20: 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Max Futcher, always appreciate your time, brother. What's coming up tonight?
22: G'day, team. A Gold Coast man's arm was partially severed when a bus crashed into a Burleigh bus stop and the shelter collapsed onto him. He's undergone emergency surgery. Political turmoil down south. Victoria's Premier Jacinta Allen has stepped down amid plunging support within her own party. She'll be replaced by Deputy Ben Carroll. And it's the vibe. Much-loved Aussie movie The Castle is getting its own stage show. See you on 7 News at 6.
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0: Live across Queensland on Triple M, the Rush Hour. You were Dobbo, Elliot, our Olympian and Commonwealth gold medalist as well.
1: Yeah, thank you.
0: Add in 2014.
1: 14. From Glasgow.
0: From Glasgow. Well. Georgie Parker is here as well.
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0: 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A simulcast here on Triple M, part of the coverage. One of the great voices in sport. A big part of the Triple M family as well. Emma Friedman, first up, welcome. What are the big storylines heading into tonight?
8: Hello, team. I think the biggest storyline is that we are just dominating these Com Games. 26 gold, further 13 silver, 20 bronze over the last 4 days of competition. We head into night five, which is arguably the most exciting because we will have the finals of the men's and women's 100 at the track and field. And if you were watching the heats last night, I reckon a lot of sports fans fell in love with big Eddie Nkitia, who has recently joined our green and gold ranks from New Zealand, and he should give 100 a good shake.
9: How are we

0: are we dominating? Yes, but is it competitive on the world stage?
1: It's a good question. In the heats last night, the average kind of time from the blokes was about 10:10, 10:15, which I think in a heat with the rain was pretty competitive. Obviously, we'd love to see a sub-10 tonight in the semis and then obviously in the final come about 6 a.m. tomorrow morning. But not too bad considering that conditions weren't favourable in those heats last night.
2: Now, and obviously we're always going to be dominating in the pool. We love that. But we've been dominating in the track as well. Rose Davies made history overnight as well. And Bruce said it was a wonderful race.
1: An amazing effort, wasn't it, Georgie? At 10,000 in just a smidge over 30 minutes. Like, can you believe it?
2: Yeah, no.
0: I run that kind. That's my kind of running. That's my kind of running poems. Yeah.
1: Our first ever gold in that event. And phenomenal to beat a lot of those African nations, you know, in that distance range as well. It's a really hard thing to do. But yeah, congratulations to Rose. And you're right, Bruce absolutely loved that one. He is in his element when it comes to the track and field. And when it's gold for Australia, he's even more so.
2: So you said 26 gold. Any of them your favourite so far?
1: Oh, it's hard to go past Sam Williamson in the pool, the breaststroke after he ruptured his patella tendon about 14 months ago. While he was doing a box jump, another thing that fills me with fear, he said he looked down at his thigh and he could see his kneecap like halfway up his leg, like revolting. So he goes again tonight, and he had another big victory last night in the 50. So I think that's one of my favourites.
3: Hey, Emma, away from the calling, the commentating, have you had a chance to go bar hopping over there? Like, have you rubbed shoulders with Murray Cook, the former Wiggle? You know, his daughter's been over there competing, I think, in basketball. There's some good names floating about.
1: Yeah, the 3x3 basketball. Good to see the Red Wiggle. My daughter actually goes to school with the new Red Wiggle's son, which is
3: weird. Wow. Small Wiggle world, yeah.
1: Isn't it? We're not out and about.
3: Best
1: we're in the studio, and we are knuckling down to bring you all of the action for the next, how many more days? We've got 6 days left or something like that. I think it's been a terrific game, and the ratings have proved that as well. Like, people in Australia are loving live sport at the moment, even though, yes, it's a condensed program, the 17 sports down to 10, which I know would probably grind the gears of Georgie
2: in
1: there.
2: Me.
1: I can't believe that hockey wasn't in there. Georgie, I couldn't believe it. But people are still really enjoying it. And the fact that, you know, prime time, we've got some of the world's best swimmers in the green and gold, and we've got track and field tonight. Like, it's going to be a big night.
3: Well, we're looking forward to all the action. Emma Freedman, we really appreciate your time on Triple M's Rush Hour. And, looking forward to checking out more of it tonight on Channel 7. Good on you.
1: Thanks, guys. Enjoy.
3: On you. Emma Freedman, part of the Glasgow 2026 Commonwealth Games. It continues from 7 p.m. tonight. 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Team, that is us done.
0: Yeah, it certainly is. We'll be back tomorrow. Georgie, good to see you.
2: See you next week.
0: See you next week, thank God. Have a great night, Queensland.
3: No, we'll sorry. That was almost a pleasant farewell. That was almost
0: That's like, see you next week. We love you.
3: Thank God. We said.
0: We love you.
3: Anyway, don't let me take away from the wheat being ripe. Go on.
0: As you always say,
3: boys,
0: when the wheat's ripe, keep the headers rolling in the paddock. We'll see you tomorrow from 4.
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8: No accidents or breakdowns on Gold Coast roads at the moment. Still a bit under speed between exit 62 and 66 for the M1. Starting to thin out though. You run down towards Tweed, cleared. Tweed up through Coomera, no delays. Really quick road at Bermuda Street, busy. Still busy both ways. Bermuda Street through to Christine Ave. Smith Street, motorway, just a minor delay westbound now. Certainly on the improve. 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
0: The Gold Coast Suns are taking on the Demons this Sunday at People First Stadium. 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
10: Hey, I'm Tessa Randello. There could be more interest rate hikes on the way for Aussie households. That's the warning from the RBA boss, Michelle Bullock, ahead of a consumer price index data being released tomorrow. It'll give an idea of the inflation rate, the Reserve Bank boss saying putting off hikes could lead to higher interest rates and unemployment over time. 900,000 current and past Origin customers have had their data accessed in a massive hack. The energy company says it started getting in touch with those affected. The new Victorian Premier has laid out his plans after being sworn in today, comes after Jacinta Allen stepped down earlier this morning. Ben Carroll says he's ready to make some changes.
11: My first action as Premier will be to call a Royal Commission into the construction sector. We will also immediately establish a special prosecutor.
10: Briefly, Harvey Norman and Latitude are facing a combined $55 million penalty for an ad campaign the federal court found misleading, and the Aussies continue to lead the Commonwealth Games medal tally.
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10: Adam Dewey will be back in the number 7 jersey for the weekend's clash with the Eels on Sunday. The West Tigers player has been named in the starting lineup after returning to training today. Dewey had talks with coach Benji Marshall and club officials earlier in the week. While Sonny Luke is taking over as hooker for the Cowboys, while Reid Marnie enters concussion protocols, and Kalen Ponga is pushing for a return for the Knights after suffering a quad injury.
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13: Partly cloudy with a shower or two today, getting down to 11 degrees tonight. Tomorrow, some early morning fog clearing to a sunny day and a high of 24. Partly cloudy for Thursday, Friday, a shower or two. 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
3: It's fairly smooth sailing on Gold Coast roads. No accidents or breakdowns reported. The M1, no delays both directions between Tweed and Coomera. And a fairly good run too if you're heading up to Brisbane. Back to the coast, no dramas. A little bit busy still. Reddy Creek Road at Bermuda Street. Bermuda Street starting to ease. A little busy up past Bond Uni though. No delays for the Smith Street Motorway. 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
3: No accidents or breakdowns on Gold Coast roads. The M1 flowing nicely both directions, top to bottom of the coast. If you're heading up through to Brisbane, it's a fairly good run to the Riverside Expressway. Slows up a bit there, heading into Brisbane City. Back to the coast, nice clear run there. All clear now for the Smith Street Motorway and Brisbane Road outbound Arundel and traffic easing on Reedy Creek Road. 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
3: With a final check of Gold Coast roads this evening, no accidents or breakdowns reported. Still a little bit busy around Ritter Creek Road at Bermuda Street. Gold Coast Highway, Broadbeach up through Surfers, busy but moving well. No delays on the M1, both directions topped above the coast. Speeds might be heading up through to Brisbane, back to the coast all clear. No delays, all other major Gold Coast roads. Get into Harris Farm and get value with values. 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

0: The Triple M Night Show with Dave Gleeson will be back in a sec. In the meantime, get distracted by these roadies crouching down, running on stage. We can see you, you know. Liesl Jones, Liam and Spider for breakfast.
1: A reporter on a current affair, and I'm going to pitch my story.
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1: Maggie Raworth. Maggie, now I bought brand new an induction cooktop, and it worked once, and the second time I went to use it, it no longer works. Brand new, and they refused to repair it.
3: Yeah, and Liesl, you know, hardworking Aussies, they deserve a home-cooked meal at the end of a long day.
1: Yes, Maggie, they do.
0: Liesl Jones, Liam and Spider.
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1: Back end of 7 Triple M Nights with Dave Gleeson. 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
9: Tuesday night, Triple M Nights with Dave Gleeson. We have to celebrate Slash in all his glory, Gleeso. We will do that before 9 o'clock tonight. We're going to replay the chat. So for those that heard it last night, I would tune in again. It was outstanding.
10: Yeah, it's always great to catch up with him. He's such a great rocker. He's obviously, back in the day, he probably wasn't giving too many interviews, but now he's very forthcoming and very nice to talk to.
9: No doubt about that. He is a star, so we'll catch up with him very, very shortly. Also,
10: speaking of stars,
9: yeah,
10: the Barnaby.
9: Oh, Barnaby. Oh, God. I thought we were talking about Meatloaf, no, but yeah, we'll go to Barnaby.
10: We'll get to the live soon enough, yeah, but okay. But Barnaby has taken out. Do you think he's trying to usurp Pauline?
9: Yeah, I don't know what's going on.
10: Sit down!
9: I'm sorry, mate.
10: Was that him in an interview, or was that at a One Nation party meeting?
8: Sit down!
10: Don't be rude.
9: Oh, yeah, there's a bit of that.
10: He threw a couple of don't be rudes in there, yeah, too.
9: Which is exciting, isn't it? It's very good for us.
10: Do you know, because what happens with these political types is they want to get musicians on board.
9: Ah.
10: You know, obviously Donald Trump has famously been told to cease and desist with a lot of artists over the last couple of years.
9: Mm-hmm.
10: Pauline Hanson is not going to get any love from the hoodoo gurus.
9: No, it sort of seems that way at this
10: stage. They mentioned urinating on her if she was on fire. Yeah. That wouldn't be an option.
9: No, that's really well put.
10: Something that they wouldn't be doing.
9: And they were strong on that option. They stuck with it, unlike Pauline.
11: I haven't flip-flopped. I said no originally, then I said yes, then I have said no, and I've stuck to it.
9: Hoodoo gurus, Miss Love.
10: Miss Free Love?
9: Oh, yeah, one of the other.
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0: Triple M Nights with Dave Gleeson. Back end of 8 o'clock, which means, Gleeso, that we are time to hit up the classic 9 at 9. What are we doing tonight?
1: Yes, it's songs about you. I've always wanted to do a solo album called Dave Gleeson Sings His Praises.
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1: And have me in the song.
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0: This is good.
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15: 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I'm thoroughly looking forward to doing this, Gleeso. 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
16: Yeah, and we're going to kick it off right now with Praise You by Fatboy Slim. What a great video this was, Tomo. Do you remember the video?
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12: 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Beatles, Hendrix, The Kinks. 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
1: Don't poo at Noah Kahan's concert.
0: If you could.
1: Well, if you're going to poo, go to the toilet.
0: Yeah.
1: Don't just stand there in the front row pooing yourself. Can you imagine someone pooing in the front row looking at you like this?
0: Oh, that eyeball, wouldn't they? Yeah. God, play the great divide. I've always said, Gleeson, if you're going to poo, make sure you...
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2: 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This is Triple M, the 2026 Commonwealth Games, live from Glasgow, Scotland. 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We're doing well in the medal tally, still way out in front. 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

0: Here on Triple M, covering the 2026 Commonwealth Games live from Glasgow in Scotland. 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And if you listen, miss some of the highlights, you can catch those on the listener app as well. We've got more coming up with Triple M Breakfast later on this morning. But we've had some more medal hauls overnight, not just with the swimming, but also with the athletics. I'll get to some of those pretty soon because some records have been broken. But young 23-year-old Jesse Moore from South Australia, he took his first Commonwealth gold medal on the parallel bars earlier this morning.
1: He lands in the handstand position, shows a great vertical. Just the dismount now.
2: That is going to get an extremely positive execution evaluation from the judging panel. He knows it. And look at the reaction for this man. Jesse Moore has just won his first gold medal at the Commonwealth Games.
0: That's an amazing moment, and Australia's doing really well. If you've just joined us, Australia way ahead on the medal tally at number one spot, 67 total medals with 31 gold. England second on 40 medals with 10 gold, and Canada third, 29 medals with 10 gold. New Zealand just inside the top 10 in eighth position with 10 medals. Now, in the athletics, there's been a lot going on in torrential rain. It's not great weather in Scotland at the moment, but records have been broken, and we've got some qualifiers for the 100-metre sprint finals. I'll go through those in just a little bit. You're on Triple M.
3: Liesl Jones, Liam and Spider for breakfast.
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5: Yeah, and Liesl, you know, hardworking Aussies, they deserve a home cooked meal at the end of a long day.
1: Yes, Maggie, they do.
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0: You're on Triple M covering the 2026 Commonwealth Games live from Glasgow, Scotland. Amazing results on the athletics field overnight. We'll take you through those shortly. Here's U2 on Triple M.

0: Good times and greatest hits here on Triple M. Split ends with I Got You, and we got another couple of medals in the pool about 30 minutes ago. This was fantastic. The women's 50-metre freestyle, Kiralee Hayes and Jenna Jones bringing home the bacon for Australia.
1: 15 metres or so to swim. Kiralee Hayes is out in front. The South African's not going to get her. Kiralee Hayes looking good here for Australia. Can Australia come up for silver and bronze perhaps? The South African surging late will take silver. Australia will get bronze. Jenna Jones has taken bronze for Australia. Hayes the gold medal. Superb swim from her from start to finish. She is our champion, Commonwealth champion in the women's 50 freestyle S13.
0: That is fantastic results, just from the pool, but also in the athletics, with three Australians in the sprint 100-metre finals, which are happening in the next hour. But Australia well in front in the medal tally, 67 total. We've got 31 gold. And I'm not sure if that's updated since the last couple have come in the last 30 minutes, actually. So we're probably doing better than that. England second on 40 medals, Canada third, 29. New Zealand in joint eighth spot. We've got all the details coming up with Triple M News Sport, traffic and weather soon, and Triple M Breakfast.
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5: Got a breakdown to look out for through Mullandina for the Smith Street Motorway westbound at Precision Drive. Also seeing a fairly clear run early for the M1 both ways between Pimpama and the border. Gold Coast Highway a little busy through Surfers Paradise, Broadbeach, Miami and Palm Beach. And Reddy Creek Road has some delays through Burley and through Reddy Creek in spots as well. Lunch for $10, that's good value at Subway. 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
13: Good morning, I'm James Lake. Qantas has completed what's believed to be the longest commercial flight ever, with an Airbus A350 landing in Toulouse after flying non-stop from Melbourne for 24 hours and 24 minutes. The test aircraft covered more than 23,000 kilometres over the Pacific and Atlantic Oceans as part of the airline's Project Sunrise program. Qantas now plans to use the new jets for direct flights from the East Coast to London. Canberra is leaving the door open to extending the fuel excise discount as ongoing conflict in the Middle East continues to put pressure on oil prices. Current discount was due to expire this weekend. And high school student disengagement's costing more than classrooms, with new research estimating it could wipe billions from the economy. The Institute of Education Reform says one in three students in years 7 to 9 are disengaged either through absence, falling behind in class, or losing interest in learning. Researchers say the long-term effects include lower productivity, lost tax revenue, and increased pressure on health and justice systems.
14: Clean clothes, a warm shower, a conversation. 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
13: The Tigers coach Benji Marshall will front the media this morning. It comes after he named Adam Douai as his preferred halfback position for this Sunday's clash up against the Eels. Douai returned to training yesterday morning following talks with Marshall and club officials taking place on Monday. And Laurie Daly is set to quit as Blues coach amid a recent health scare. It is understood he's yet to inform New South Wales Rugby League officials of his decision, but an official announcement is expected soon.
12: The Gold Coast Suns are taking on the Demons this Sunday at People First Stadium. Don't miss the hot moments. Secure your seat today. 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
15: Fog clearing to a sunny day, light winds and a high of 24 degrees. The outlook for tomorrow, mostly sunny with a high of 22. A shower or two around Friday and Saturday. 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
3: Good morning, you're on Triple M covering the 2026 Commonwealth Games live from Glasgow in Scotland. 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

0: Good morning, you're on Triple M covering the 2026 Commonwealth Games live from Glasgow in Scotland on Triple M, the listener app, and of course you can catch it on 7 Plus for the rest of the morning, and there's lots more coming up with Triple M Breakfast too. It's been a hell of an overnight haul for the Aussies again. Brianna Scott took gold in the gymnastics on the balance beam. Jesse Moore took his first Commonwealth Games gold medal on the parallel bars as well. Lachlan Kennedy qualified for the 100 metre men's final in the athletics. He ran a sub 10 second time. He did that first time last year in South Africa, 9.94, which is his personal best. So he makes the final, which is happening in about 30 minutes. Eddie Kedia ran 10.03 to also qualify for that final. And the women's 100 metre sprint semis, Tori Lewis broke the Australian record running sub 11 seconds for the first time. That's the first time an Australian woman has actually done that time, which is absolutely incredible. Those finals happening in the next hour. We'll bring you the Triple M right here, and lots more of the results coming through overnight. If you're wondering about the medal tally, we are way in front. Australia 31 gold, 67 total. England in second place on a total of 40 medals, and Canada on 29. New Zealand just inside the top 10 on 10 medals. We're covering the Commonwealth Games for you live here on Triple M.
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4: Got a breakdown to look out for if you run on the Smith Street motorway westbound at Precision Drive in Mullandina. Fairly clear for you run on Reddy Creek Road through Burley. Southport Burley Road looking okay. And the M1 southbound already starting to see some delays northbound through Upper Coomera and through Pimpamar as well. There's the Queensland we love and the one we fear. And it takes an unwavering resilience to call both home. Suncorp Insurance, resilience never rests. That's your latest traffic update. And when you're ready, hot summer tour tickets from 9 on 92.5 Triple M Gold.
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0: You're on Triple M. We've got a final of the 200 metre breaststroke for the men's and a couple of Australians in the final. We'll take you there live now on 7 Plus.
10: 200 breaststroke. We see, as you said, Al Zach Stubbledy-Cook further back in the field here. He is known for his come from behind finish and very fast second 100. But athletes like now Wacky in lane 6, he takes this 200 breaststroke out nice and hard.
11: Wacky in lane 5. Dawson in lane 4, Butler in lane 3. You can see Lello about fourth at the moment, but Zach Stubbledy-Cook is starting to make his move. He's coming up about half a body length off third now, as it will be Nowacki to go through in front.
10: I'm liking the look of Bailey Lello at the moment as well. He's right in the mix. His stroke rate is nice and consistent, not too high, not too slow. He's using great propulsion from his kick behind him. His arms out in front, him streamlined through that recovery position. But look, Zach move through the field now. His stroke rate has lifted.
12: This is what we expect to see from Zach Stubbledy-Cook. His back end speed is extraordinary. He keeps his stroke nice and long, his legs snapping together at the feet, driving his stroke forward, the front of his hands looking like the bow of a boat. Let's see what he can produce down this final 50.
11: Well, everyone in Jersey holds its breath because Philip Nowacki is out in front by a body length. With just over half a lap to swim, Nowacki looking to win Jersey's first ever gold medal in the swimming pool at the Commonwealth Games. Stubbledy-Cook's trying to find a way into the medals. Lello's about fifth at the moment. The Jerseyman's going to get there. This is history in the making. Philip Nowacki takes gold. The teenager from Jersey has done what no man, no swimmer from that country has been able to do in the pool before. Nowacki the gold medal, and Stubbledy-Cook got up for bronze.

0: This is Triple M covering the 2026 Commonwealth Games live from Glasgow in Scotland. We've got a women's 50-metre breaststroke final that's just about to happen. Zach Stubbelty-Cook was the Australian in the last race, which was the men's 200-metre breaststroke that picked up a bronze medal for Australia. That was an amazing, amazing win for him. One of his best, I believe. So there's lots and lots of action to come. One of the big things overnight was the 100-metre men's final in the sprints, which happens in the next hour. We've got Lachlan Kennedy, who qualified for that one about an hour ago. He ran his personal best, coming sub 10 seconds at 9.94. Eddie Kettier is also in the race at running 10.03. He also qualifies for the final. That happens actually in under 30 minutes. So we'll bring that race to you live as well here on Triple M. The women's 50 metres just about to go here on Channel 7.
1: In she goes, look to get off the blocks, well, Sienna Tui in lane four. As they come up near the 15-metre mark, Sabrina Lim with a very good start over on the far side. Imogen Clark going well for England. Tui settling into things. She does finish quickly. Van Niekerk emerges in lane five. Van Niekerk with the lead. Tui wedged in there between the South African and the Englishwoman. What can Tui do? Van Niekerk in front. Tui is close. Tui is breathtakingly close. Is she there? Not quite. Van Niekerk wins. But Tui signals that she is a swimmer to watch into the future.
0: There you go. We've got a silver medal. Another one there just in the women's 50-metre breaststroke final. That pushes us over 70 medals now in total for Australia. Canada behind on 31 and England on 41. We're over 70 medals now. It's a blistering Commonwealth Games. We continue our coverage here on Triple M Breakfast.
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4: 92.5 Triple M Gold, Gold Coast traffic.
5: Northbound is looking quite slow this morning through Coomera already, also up through Ormo and through Yatala have hit the brakes as well. Gold Coast Highway is under speed through Broadbeach, Miami and Palm Beach. Reedy Creek Road has some delays through Burley, Robina Parkway not too bad through Muntrabart and Robina. Pacific Highway travelling well through Chindera and through Benora Point too. 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
2: Good morning, Rod McLeod with a fresh news update. Queensland Hospital and Health Services are receiving less growth funding than was first proposed. A draft funding agreement circulated in March was then revised before the June state budget, the issue emerging during an estimates hearing yesterday. Divorces are rising in Australia with new ABS data revealing over 49,000 officially took off their rings in the last year, compared to 47,000 in 2024. While 118,000 got married, 23,000 of those Queenslanders tying the knot. Updating sport, the Gold Coast Titans will welcome back AJ Brimson and Curtis Moran in Saturday's clash against the Warriors at Cbus Stadium. The match will also mark a major milestone for co-captain Tino Fa'asuamaloe, who is set to play his 100th game for the club.
19: Looking back at it, it makes me quite emotional, just the way I've started and even just as a club, we've been a bit up and down, but just to find a bit of consistency within the club and seeing the direction that we're heading in, it's really exciting.
4: Triple M National News.
20: Good morning, I'm James Slake. One of Australia's biggest childcare providers has stopped class photos in more than 660 centres, citing concerns over how children's images are stored and protected. Good Start Early Learning says the move follows sweeping childcare reforms introduced after a series of abuse incidents. And commercial photography will only return when it can be confident photos meet strict safety and security standards. Canberra says it will consider all options on fuel prices, refusing to rule out another extension of the fuel excise cut. The tax was reduced by 32 cents a litre in April, then cut by 16 cents for a further month to end this week. And a record-breaking Qantas test flight from Melbourne to France has drawn global attention, with more than 3.6 million people tracking its progress online. The Airbus A350 stayed airborne for 24 hours and 24 minutes before landing in Toulouse, beating the previous record by nearly 2 hours. The aircraft is being tested ahead of planned non-stop flights linking Australia's east coast with London and New York.
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20: Laurie Daly set to quit as the coach of the Blues amid a recent health scare. It's understood he is yet to officially inform New South Wales Rugby League officials of the decision, but an official announcement's expected soon. And plans to sell a Big Bash League team remain up in the air now, as Cricket Australia are expected to decide by next month whether to push ahead or put the process on hold. The Renegades were set to be the first club sold, but delays have followed concerns from other states and the Australian Cricketers Association over governance, funding and club restructuring.

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2: Fog clearing to a sunny day, light winds and a high of 24 degrees. The outlook for tomorrow, mostly sunny with a high of 22. A shower or two around Friday and Saturday. 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
4: That swell's dropped another notch. You have to head to those small wave spots like D-Bar and those open beaches early. While the points are super small, you'll have to bust out your longboards, foils or SUPs to make the most of it. A little bit fresh in, water temps at 20 degrees. Those onshore winds will be kicking in into the afternoon, so get your surfing in early while it's glassy. Just past that 7 a.m. high tide. Low tide is 1 this afternoon. Points will be improving on that low tide. 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

0: 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It's Aloe Baker filling in for Liesl Jones, Liam and Spider. They are back Monday, August 10 at 92.5 Triple M Gold. Handing out some gold medals to local Gold Coast petrol stations today. Cheapest unleaded on the coast at the moment is Pearl Energy. Both Olsen Avenue stores, Napa Road and Southport Narang Road, coming in $1.74.3. And if you're after diesel, the Pearl Energy taking it out again in Robina this time. Also, Metro Narang coming in at $2.18.9 for diesel. For full details, you can hit up the Petrol Spy website or just keep it locked to 92.5 Triple M Gold for more details. 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
4: M1 northbound is looking quite slow through Oxenford and also through Coomera at this stage. Also building up northbound through Ormo to Coomera Connector on the brakes southbound at Helensvale Road. The Gold Coast Highway has some delays to Surfers Paradise, Miami and Palm Beach. And Reddy Creek Road builds up around Southport Burleigh Road through Burleigh Heads. 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

0: degrees right now in Mullindina. Was a clear night, should be a clear day. Alo Baker filling in for Liesl Jones, Liam and Spider. It's 92.5 Triple M Gold coming up. Every morning there's a halo hanging from the corner of my girlfriend's four pumps, babe. Sugar Ray every morning. It's just another manic Monday. The Bangles and we're continuing replaying some of the better bits of Liesl Jones, Liam and Spider so far this year. We all know Spider hates hugs, and when his son moved overseas, he had to face his fears. We'll get to how that went down up next at Triple M Gold.
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4: So those usual delays continuing for another morning on the M1 northbound through Coomera, Pimpamar and Ulmo. Coomera Connector southbound on the brakes through Helensvale Road and the Gold Coast Highways building up through Surfers Paradise, Broadbeach and Miami. Got some delays for you run on Hooker Boulevard through Broadbeach Waters and Reddy Creek Road through Burley, Majumbul Drive, not too bad. It's time to complete your census, complete online by paper or with help from census staff. 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
6: Good morning, Rob McLeod with a fresh news update. The Gold Coast proposed hinterland cableway has hit another roadblock. Councillors voting to end the city's active involvement in the project. In an 11-4 vote, council agreed to hand all consultation material to any future private proponent and step away from further studies. The project will now only proceed if led by an external developer. Queensland's hospital and health services will receive less funding growth than originally proposed under a revised state funding agreement. A draft deal that was circulated in March was then scaled back before the June state budget, the change revealed during yesterday's estimates hearing. A cartoon based on the Gold Coast Peggy and Molly is a step closer to becoming a reality. The viral dog and magpie, who became friends on the Gold Coast, could even rival Brisbane's Bluey, with the official teaser to be released September 18. In sport, Gold Coast star Tuke Miller admits the AFL club has lost its identity amid a horror 9-game losing streak. The former co-captain insisting the playing group, though, is united.
3: Triple M National News.
0: Good morning, I'm James Lake. Desperate search continues through rubble in Japan after yesterday's powerful 7.1 magnitude earthquake struck Kumamoto Prefecture. Authorities say more than a dozen people are missing after several buildings collapsed, including structures at a shopping centre and a paper factory. Aussie-made submarine steel will be used in US Virginia-class subs for the first time in a new $2 million order under the AUKUS program. Canberra says the deal will create jobs and boost Australia's defence industry as preparations continue for the planned arrival of Virginia-class submarines in the early 2030s. Qantas now owns a new world record today after its A350 test jet completed a 24-hour flight from Melbourne to Toulouse. The specially modified Airbus flew more than 23,000 kilometres without stopping. And 41% of parents say their children went without something in the past year because money was too tight at home. That's from a new Finder poll where 7% admitted a child had even gone without food.
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0: Laurie Daly set to quit as the coach of the Blues amid a recent health scare. It's understood he is yet to officially inform New South Wales Rugby League officials of the decision, but an official announcement's expected soon. And plans to sell a Big Bash League team remain up in the air now, as Cricket Australia are expected to decide by next month whether to push ahead or put the process on hold. The Renegades were set to be the first club sold, but delays have followed concerns from other states and the Australian Cricketers Association over governance, funding and club restructuring.
3: The Gold Coast Suns are taking on the Demons this Sunday at People First Stadium. 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
6: Fog clearing to a sunny day, light winds and a high of 24 degrees. The outlook for tomorrow: mostly sunny with a high of 22, a shower or two around Friday and Saturday. 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

0: Tops to 23 degrees today expected for the Goldie. It's Allo Baker keeping the seat warm for Liesl Jones, Liam and Spider, who are away on break back Monday, August 10. But in the meantime, replaying some of the better bits of the show so far throughout the year.
1: Spider, if you don't deal well with emotion.
2: He loves a hug.
1: You hate a hug.
3: You know, just don't rate hugs.
1: You're not strong with your, you know, tears. I had to pay, what was her name? What's her name? The break dancer. I had to pay break gun to say happy birthday to your wife for her because you couldn't find the words.
3: No, I struggle. I just.
2: Your son's got.
3: I'd rather mow the lawn and cook a cake than.
1: Okay. So what's happening this morning in your household?
3: Boston's been home. It's hard to say what he's been home because I feel that he's home now. He's in Iowa where he's over there going to college, and he's been home for about 10 days, but now he's going home again back to Iowa where he won't return here for 12 months.
1: And so was he still asleep this morning when you woke up and left the house?
3: Yeah, okay, absolutely.
2: Did you give him a kiss on the forehead before you left?
3: No. He said, I'll get up at 3 o'clock so I can sleep on the plane, but he was still asleep when I left.
1: Well, now we want to make that last goodbye. Well, we want to not last goodbye, but we want to make that goodbye possible live on radio. We're going to get awkward with the Everetts. We cross live to the M1 somewhere. Where Cherie and Boston are in the car. Good morning, Cherie.
4: Good morning. How are we all?
3: Oh, we're good.
2: It's so awkward. You are so uncomfortable.
4: He's
2: shocking. He doesn't know what to say. This is your family, Spider. Talk to them.
4: He honestly has no idea how to.
2: Not
4: nothing.
2: A clue. I don't know how you put up with it,
1: Cherie. How are you feeling this morning about to put your baby on the plane back to America?
4: Oh, I hate it. Like, I love it. I love that he's going there, but I hate him going, if you know what I mean. Like, it's a love-hate relationship.
2: Mm-hmm. How long till you'll be able to get over there and see him?
4: Oh, well, look, I told him I only need a 2 hours' notice and I'm on that plane. So anytime you need your mama, I'm right there.
2: Oh, that's so sweet.
4: We haven't planned it yet, but September at this stage for a couple of months.
2: Lovely.
1: And how much blood is coming out of Boston's ears this morning, Cherie, with all the advice you've been handing him?
4: He's got two sets of headphones in right now because he just does not want to listen. I have been lecturing him about literally every second of his life.
3: And I even sit on the couch and I go, please, Cherie, shut up.
2: No.
3: Like, let him go.
4: If I forget something, like, make sure you brush your teeth and make sure you lock your apartment door and don't leave your car parked in the dark alley, because if you come out and it's dark, make sure you pay your fines, because otherwise you'll go to jail, and don't do anything naughty because I can get you.
2: We don't want ice to come for them as well. That's not great. Hey, Cherie, is there anything you're giving him to take with him, like any Australian things or Gold Coast things, so that he can have like a packet of Tim Tams or something?
4: Oh, yeah. No, he's got about 40 packets of the shapes, you know, the little
3: shapes. Vegemite shapes.
4: Vegemite. He's got a can of Vegemite. He's got Milo. He's got Twisties. Oh. He's got the whole lot.
2: Love it.
3: Don't worry. Whatever Boston wants, he gets.
2: Oh, good.
3: Oh, yeah. His mum is just,
4: this is like, Spider's not the father, he's like the older brother that's always left out.
3: He gets everything.
1: Are you seriously jealous of your son right now?
4: Why don't we do another segment about everything that Spider gets?
2: Yeah, exactly. You've got to put some effort in to get something out, Spider.
1: Cherie,
4: that's right.
1: If possible. Are we able to put Boston on the phone or put him on speaker for a moment?
4: He's right here.
1: Here we go.
2: Hello.
1: Hello, Boston.
2: How are you feeling, Boston, about going home?
5: I can't wait. I can't wait.
2: Good. All right. How early are you getting to the airport? Like 3 hours earlier than your actual flight?
5: Yeah, pretty much.
1: All right. Well, hold on. You didn't get to do this in person this morning, Boston, because you weren't awake. So... Spider.
3: God, can Cherie go first?
4: No.
2: She's already said it to him.
1: It feels like Boston's heard enough out of Cherie.
5: Oh.
1: Come on. Come on, Peter.
3: Okay.
2: This is so awkward.
1: Say goodbye to your son.
2: I love you.
3: No, just kick it.
1: Tell him you love him.
3: Just kick it.
2: Just kick it.
3: Go over there. That's the only advice I could. Kick it.
2: So you got three words for him. It's not I love you, just kick it.
3: Just kick it.
2: Okay.
3: There should be another word. Just kick it.
2: Okay.
3: But that's all he's got to do.
1: Okay.
2: Is that enough, Boston? Are you happy with that?
5: Yeah, that's good. Okay. I'll take that with me.
2: This is great.
1: Okay, brand new segment on the show, Awkward with the Everetts. Hey, Boston, from everyone else here at Triple M Gold, all the best, safe travels. We can't wait to see what you get done there over at the University of Iowa. Very excited to follow the journey, mate.
5: Yes, thank you. No.
4: And that's okay because we've still got another hour left of lecture, so he's very excited.
1: Oh, no. Triple M Gold Breakfast. 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
10: Gold Coast Highway on the brakes through Palm Beach and through Tugan this morning. Also a little busy up through Miami, Broad Beach and Surfers Paradise. M1 southbound is looking slow through Coomera and through Helensvale. Northbound delays through Pimpamar, Ulmo and Beenleigh. And the Coomera Connector is slow southbound at Helensvale Road. Pacific Highway looking fine through Benora Point. 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
8: Hi, I'm Celeste Mitsiu. Australia's medal rush rolls on. Another 6 gold medals so far. Flynn Southam claimed gold over Kyle Chalmers in the men's 100 metre free. Jenna Forrester produced a late charge to secure her 2nd gold of the games in the women's 200 metre individual medley. And on the track, Kai Robinson took out gold in the men's 10K. That is a feat not achieved since 1998. Missed any of the action? Catch up now on 7+.
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0: Usually at this time of the morning, Liesl Jones, Liam and Spider would be gearing up to play 92.5 Triple M Gold's $10,000 Minute. All we thanks to Enzo's Cucina, your local Italian, four locations right across the Gold Coast. Just a heads up, that won't be happening today. We'll be back when the guys return Monday, August 10th. The Gold Coast Original continuing next to George Harrison. My pretty little girl. Ed Sheeran. And Michael Jackson. It's all coming up as we continue Good Times and Greatest Hits of Triple M Gold.
1: Humans are social creatures and we need connection to feel good. 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
4: Please continue for your run on the M1 southbound through Coomera, Helensvale, Arundel and Mullandina, and northbound delays through Coomera, Pimpamar and through Ormo. The Coomera Connector is busy southbound at Helensvale Road. Brisbane Road slows up through Arundel and through Bigger Waters. Gold Coast Highway and the brakes through Broad Beach, Mermaid Beach, Miami and Palm Beach. There's the Queensland we love and the one we fear, and it takes an unwavering resilience to call both home. Suncorp Insurance, resilience never rests. 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
11: Good morning, Rob McLeod with a fresh news update. The Gold Coast push for a hinterland cableway has stalled. Councillors voting to end the city's involvement in the project. A majority backed a recommendation to hand the proposal back to an external proponent following the final report on community consultation. New ABS data has revealed divorces are rising, with almost 2,000 more Australians breaking things off last year compared to 2024. 23 Queenslanders, though, got married in that time, which is down slightly on the year previous. Updating sport, the Titans will welcome back AJ Brimson and Curtis Moran for Saturday's clash against the Warriors at Seabus Stadium. It will also be a milestone game for co-captain Tino Fa'asuamalawi. who is set to play his 100th game for the club.
12: I'm a Titan, and I'm so glad that I've stayed here because I can see everything I've always wanted in this club. I can see this happening now. Much as we're not sitting, I guess, high on the ladder, I know we're building something and building foundations that are going to set us up for the future.
13: Triple M National News.
0: Good morning, I'm James Lake. Qantas says its ambition for direct flights from Australia to London has taken a major step forward after a record-breaking 24-hour test flight from Melbourne to Toulouse. The specially modified Airbus A350 travelled 23,075 kilometres without stopping. Former federal Labor leader Bill Shorten says a change in leader was the only way the party would avoid a wipeout at November's Victorian state election. Shorten on the ABC admitted Jacinta Allen had to go, with Ben Carroll the right person to take over.
14: As much as people don't want to hear this in Labor, I think they were facing extinction-level results worse than 1992 when Jeff Kennett wiped out Labor. Having said that, I think he can move them from the low 20s to at least into the mid-30s, but I know Ben, he's a fighter.
0: Childcare centres around the country are tightening rules around photos and privacy, with some ending class photography altogether. Good Start Early Learning says the risk of children's images being mishandled or manipulated is too great.
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0: Aussie sprinter Lachie Kennedy's run 9.85 in the 100-metre final to claim silver on a wet track at Glasgow.
17: My goal here was always to win. I did have that self-belief that I could win. To come away with second against a quality field, I mean, I'm pretty sure the championship record was 9.89 before I came. So it's the fastest

0: access on hold. Melbourne Renegades were set to be the first club on the auction block.
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1: 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Weather.
3: Fog clearing to a sunny day, light winds and a high of 24 degrees. The outlook for tomorrow. Mostly sunny with a high of 22. A shower or two around Friday and Saturday. 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
5: Shaping up to be another awesome beach day once those clouds burn off. That swell's dropped another notch. You have to head to those small wave spots like D-Bar and those open beaches early. While the points are super small, you'll have to bust out your longboards, foils or SUPs to make the most of it. A little bit fresh in, water temps at 20 degrees. Those onshore winds will be kicking in into the afternoon, so get your surfing in early while it's glassy. Just past that 7 a.m. high tide, low tide is one this afternoon. Points will be improving on that low tide. 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

0: Hey, if you're one of those people missing Liesl, Jones, Liam and Spider while they're away on break, don't worry, we've got more best bits of the show to be replayed soon here at 92.5 Triple M Gold. But first, if you are like my wife, who hates clutter in the house, every other day she's saying we need to take things to the op shop or sell some stuff on Facebook Marketplace or have a garage sale or whatever, have you ever thought about taking a load to the Carrara Markets car boot sale? Happens pretty much every single Sunday. It's back again this Sunday, the 2nd of August. Costs $50 to take your car in, and you don't even have to book. You just rock up with your car and away you go. Baby, get your money's worth, I guess, and take a van or one of those, you know, little Isuzu trucks. Barnsley's coming up in minutes at Triple M Gold. Michael Jackson. As I said, more Liesl, Jones, Liam and Spider replays never too far away at Triple M Gold.
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4: Delays continue for your run on the M1 southbound through Coomera, Helensvale, Arundel and Mullandina. Also got some northbound delays at the moment for your run through Pimpamar and through Ulmo. Also got some delays for the Coomera Connectors southbound on the approach to Helensvale Road, Brisbane Road, busy through Arundel, and the Gold Coast Highway slows up Mermaid Beach and Miami. When sickness strikes, your pay doesn't have to stop. 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

0: Coast, Aloe Baker, filling in for Liesl Jones, Liam and Spider at 92.5 Triple M Gold. They're back Monday, August 10. And if you're waking up this morning to more good news from the Glasgow 2026 Commonwealth Games, local Brisbane boy Lockie Kennedy gets himself silver only just in the men's 100-metre sprint.
1: Off they go. Kennedy, a pretty good start. Ajayi with him early, and so is Estimate. Lockie's in the mix. It's Lockie Kennedy and Ajayi. Kennedy, Kennedy, Kennedy. Oh, Kissimmee got him on the line, I think. It is oh so close. Estimate with a big, big run late. I think he might have just got Lockie right on the line. I hope I'm wrong. I hope I'm wrong. They've run 9.83, we think. They've run 9.83. Lockie had it until the absolute last gasp. And SMA's the champion. And Kennedy is a champion. He's run 9.85. It was extraordinary stuff. We've never had a Commonwealth Games final like it.
0: Got himself the silver by an absolute whisker. Also, just having a quick look at the Commonwealth Games medal tally in Glasgow. Australia is at 77 total medals now. 33 of those gold, 17 silver, 27 bronze. Canada has overtaken England as far as gold medals. They've got 13 gold and England's got 10, but England still has the second most medals at 43. We'll give you an official Commonwealth Games 2026 update in the next 15 minutes or so. Here at 92.5 Triple M Gold. The Knack coming up. Don't mind doing it. This one from Robbie Williams, Kylie Minogue. It's all on the way at Triple M Gold.
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5: Congestion for your run on the M1 southbound up at Coomera, down through to Arundel, and northbound delays through Coomera, through Pimpama and through Yatala. The Coomera Connector is busy southbound at Helensvale Road. Brisbane Road slow through Arundel. Gold Coast Highway and the brakes service Paradise, Broad Beach, Miami and Palm Beach. And Reddy Creek Road has some delays through Burley. Same for Robina Parkway and Mundrabar. For nearly 40 years, Starlight's been creating happiness for seriously ill children, and you can too by making a regular monthly donation at starlight.org.au. 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
12: Good morning, Rob McLeod with a fresh news update. The CFMEU inquiry has heard about the tactics allegedly used to disrupt a major project, including urinating on floors. The probe hearing details of months of harassment from the Queensland branch at the $1 billion Coomera Connector Stage 2 project. In 2024, an official allegedly entered the toilets, urinating on the floor to show a drain plug didn't meet standards, and in another instance, kicking up concrete dust clouds before complaining about silica issues on site. Queensland hospital and health officials are receiving less growth funding than first proposed. A draft funding agreement that was circulated in March was revised before the June state budget. In sport, the Gold Coast Titans will welcome back AJ Brimson and Curtis Moran for Saturday's clash against the Warriors at Cbus Stadium. The match also game 100 for co-captain Tino Fa'asuamalawi.
13: Looking back at it, it makes me quite emotional, just the way I've started and just to find a bit of consistency within the club and seeing the direction that we're heading in, it's really exciting.
11: Triple M National News.
14: Good morning, I'm James Lake. Pauline Hanson has outlined One Nation's first 100 days in office if elected, including ending welcome to country ceremonies, cutting immigration, reducing NDIS spending and scrapping the net zero policy.
15: Once you do that, you're going to reduce the cost of living and cost of electricity price as well. So therefore, once you do that, industries, manufacturing, small business will thrive from it.
14: On News 24 there, Hanson also says there won't be three flags if she was Prime Minister. Aussie Steel's going into the newest Virginia-class subs being made in the US under a new deal to help supply construction as part of the AUKUS program. The United States is on the book to supply at least 3 nuclear subs to Australia by early next decade. And rising grocery, household and power costs are forcing Aussie families to cut back, with a new Finder poll out this morning showing that 1 in 4 households couldn't afford a family holiday in the past year, while others have reduced spending on extracurricular activities, entertainment, technology, and even new clothes.
16: Club 4x4 insurance. 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
14: Aussie Lachlan Kennedy has run 9.85 seconds in the 100-metre final to claim silver on a very wet track at Glasgow this morning.
17: My goal here was always to win. I did have that self-belief that I could win. But, I mean, to come away with second against a quality field, I mean, I'm pretty sure the championship record was 9.89 before I came. So it's the fastest Commonwealth 100 ever, by far.
14: While Tori Lewis took out bronze in the women's, also beating her own national record earlier in the semis at 11 seconds on the dot.
11: The Gold Coast Suns are taking on the Demons this Sunday at People First Stadium. Don't miss the hot moments. Secure your seat today. 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
12: Fog clearing to a sunny day, light winds and a high of 24 degrees. The outlook for tomorrow: mostly sunny with a high of 22. A shower or two around Friday and Saturday. Listener knows what Aussie is. 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

0: 13 degrees right now in Yatala. It's Allo Baker filling in for Liesl Jones, Liam and Spider. Not really filling in because I'm kind of just, I'm doing it lazy way, you know. I'm playing the best bits of the show while they're away at 92.5 Triple M Gold.
1: Can you just explain to everyone what you're trying to convince us of?
2: My theory is that the car's internal air conditioning temperature is very dependent on the outside temperature because of 23 degrees inside the car. When it's 23 degrees outside the car is a cooling air conditioning. It's a cooling 23. But when it's 15 degrees outside and it's 23 in the car, it's a heating 23. It's
1: so you think it's hotter. So it's think it's like when it's 17 outside, the 23 is like a 25. It's like a
2: It's a hot. It goes like by feels like temperature, like our weather. So that's my theory. And if you want to debate me on that, that's fine. Sandy in Pack Pines has called up. Good morning, Sandy.
3: Good morning. I agree completely with you.
2: Exactly.
3: Absolutely. I'll get in the car, like in the morning, because I've had it set, but it's actually goes warmer because my car's been in the garage. But when I go home to leave, it's freezing. So
2: exactly.
3: I have to crank it up to about 30 degrees. Use the car.
2: Because it knows it's cold outside. It is. It's a different temperature.
4: Sandy, what car do you drive?
3: You're going to bag it. But anyway, it's a Chery Tigo, and it is amazing. It's a smart car.
2: I think it's a new car thing, because mine's a new car thing too.
3: Yeah.
2: My old Subaru doesn't do that. It pumps out 23 at whatever.
4: It pumps out 23 at 23, because that's what you've said it to.
2: New cars are different.
1: So new cars don't listen. They've got the feels
2: They're interpretive. It's cold
4: Producer
2: outside.
4: Producer George, if we could mark Sandy's phone
2: Thank you very much. Brent in Burley. Good morning, Brent.
5: Good morning, guys. Well, I'm thinking when you choose 23 on your heater dial, it's the actual setting of the temperature you want in the car, yeah?
2: Yes.
4: Yeah.
5: So if it's cooler in the car, it's going to have the heater on, therefore, to try and warm that space within the car to make it comfortable. Mm. So if it's 15 in the morning and you set it to 23, as the car engine heats up, it's obviously going to click the heater on. And it's got to feel hot coming out of the vents because it's got a lot of space to heat.
1: Wow.
2: See?
4: Brent's not proving you right.
2: Yes, he is.
4: No, he's not.
2: It's a hot 23. It's got to warm up the car to 23.
5: This is... The engine's got to warm up in order to generate heat, Liesl.
2: Exactly.
4: It
2: was by the time I got home after half an hour, I was like, that is a hot 23.
4: You can't just hook the fence onto our side of the argument now.
5: Don't forget your body temperature's down also, so it would feel hotter because it's rising your body temperature.
2: That was half an hour after being in the car.
4: Liesl. Brent.
5: Must be a big car, this new car.
4: Brent, thank you. Yeah. Thank you for coming on and showing not only do we have intelligent people listening to this show, but also...
2: Spider experienced it as well in the LDV. It's a new car thing. My Subaru doesn't do it.
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10: The worst of the delays again this morning continues to be the M1 southbound, stretching from Upper Coomera down through to Mullandina as normal. M1 northbound builds up through Gavin at the moment too. Same for the Coomera Connector southbound at Helens Far Road and Hope Island Road westbound towards the M1. Brisbane Road is busy to Arundel and Biggera Waters. Gooding Drive starting to slow up through Carrara and Merrimack now too. Lunch for $10. 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
11: Hi, I'm Celeste Mitsiou. Australia's medal rush rolls on. Another 6 gold medals so far. Flynn Southam claimed gold over Kyle Chalmers in the men's 100 metre free. Jenna Forrester produced a late charge to secure her 2nd gold of the games in the women's 200 metre individual medley. And on the track, Kai Robinson took out gold in the men's 10K. That is a feat not achieved since 1998. Missed any of the action? Catch up now on 7+.
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0: host, Aloe Baker. Keeping the seat warm for Liesl Jones, Liam and Spider. They are back Monday, August 10, here at 92.5 Triple M Gold. And if you missed it earlier this morning, Brisbane's own Kai Robinson taking out the gold medal for the 10,000-metre race at the Glasgow 2026 Commonwealth Games. He caught up with Sunrise.
1: Feels pretty good, yeah. I mean, I just want to get this out of the way because I promised her before. I'm going to forget, but it's my sister's birthday today, so happy birthday, Jamie.
2: Happy birthday. What a beautiful present to get a gold medal. Are you going to gift it to her or are you going to keep it?
1: Maybe give her a bit of the prize money. I'll keep the medal for my own pool room.
0: Aussie's absolutely dominating. What, 77 medals in total at the moment? Plenty more still to come, hopefully. Pat Benatar up next. REM, Losing My Religion. It's all coming up. That's me in the spotlight. Losing my religion. 92.5, it's Triple M Gold.
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6: Big delays continue for another morning on the M1 southbound, stretching from Upper Coomera down through to Mullandina. Extra 20 to 25 minutes onto the journey through there. Northbound doesn't escape delays either. It's quite slow through Pimpamar and through Yatla and Beenleigh if you're headed towards Brizzy. Coomera Connector is slow southbound at Helens Via Road, Hope Island Road on the brakes westbound from the connector through to the M1. A polished man opens up, asks for help and shows up because when they do, everyone wins. Polished man, strong enough to care and violence. Sign up at polishedman.com and win your Red Hot Summer Tour tickets from 9 on 92.5 Triple M Gold.
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16: Good morning, Rod McLeod with a fresh news update. Police have responded to an incident at Burleigh Heads. A man was seen scaling a crane on the Esplanade early this morning. A section of the Esplanade is now closed with emergency crews at the scene. Motorists are being urged to avoid the area. The CFMEU inquiry has heard alleged harassment on the $1 billion Coomera Connector project, forcing a major security overhaul. A contractor says workers were sent home during months of disruption. The inquiry has also heard police were contacted. The Gold Coast proposed Hinterland Cableway has hit a roadblock. Councillors voting to end the city's active involvement in the project. In an 11-4 vote, council agreed to hand all consultation material to any future private developer and step away from further studies. The project will now only proceed if led by an external developer. In sport, Gold Coast star Tuke Miller admits the club has lost its identity amid a horror 9-game losing streak. The former co-captain insisting the playing group is united behind the scenes.
5: Triple M National News.
20: Good morning, I'm James Lake. A growing number of Australians now say multiculturalism has become a major challenge for social cohesion. 46% of people have told a new YouGov poll.

0: Kanzi says it should spark a wider conversation.
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0: Talking on 7, and Qantas has completed what's believed to be the longest commercial flight ever, with an Airbus A350 landing in Toulouse after flying non-stop from Melbourne for 24 hours and 24 minutes.
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0: Bo Ryan has praised Adam Dewey for choosing to play this weekend. The Tigers star has been named at halfback for the Eels clash after talks with coach Benji Marshall and club officials on Monday.
4: Good on you, Adam Dewey, for playing, right? Because that speaks volumes of Adam Dewey. And forget all the stuff that happened last week. Let's just talk about this week. Adam Dewey's playing. Benji's picked them. So that means that there must be, that's amicable.
0: And Laurie Daly's also set to step down as Blues coach after a health scare.
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7: Fog clearing to a sunny day, light winds and a high of 24 degrees. The outlook for tomorrow, mostly sunny with a high of 22. A shower or two around Friday and Saturday. 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
9: Shaping up to be a cracker of a beach day. Unfortunately, not a lot of swell to go along with it. 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While the points are super small, you'll have to bust out your longboards, foils or subs to make the most of it. A little bit fresh in, water temps at 20 degrees. Those onshore winds will be kicking in into the afternoon, so get your surfing in early while it's glassy. Just past that 7 a.m. high tide. Low tide is 1 this afternoon. Points will be improving on that low tide. 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

0: 23 degrees is what we're expected to reach today. Mostly sunny, clear skies. Can't complain, Gold Coast. Doesn't get much better than this for a winter day. My name's Aloe Baker, filling in for Liesl Jones, Liam and Spider at 92.5 Triple M Gold. And gold medals being handed out for the cheapest fuel on the coast to Pearl Energy, pretty much all around. Olsen Avenue, those two stores of Pearl Energy on Napa Road and Southport Narang Road, both boasting unlimited prices of $1.74.3. And the diesel is the cheapest at Pearl Energy in Robina, $2.18.5, then followed up by the Metro in Narang, $2.18.9. So there's your cheapest fuel around the coast for today. Don't stop believing. Journey, Don't Stop Believing, coming up. Hold on to that feeling. MGMT with Kids. And more of the best bits of Liesl Jones, Liam and Spider. Replay the best bits while they're away on break. They're back Monday, August 10th here at Triple M Gold.
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3: 92.5 Triple M Gold, Gold Coast traffic.
4: The worst of the delays again this morning is on the M1, and you'll find it southbound from Upper Coomera down through to Arundel. The Coomera Connector is busy southbound at Helensvale Road, and Hope Island Road is building up from the connector towards the M1. Brisbane Road quite slow through Arundel. Smith Street Motorway is looking quite busy through Mullandina now too. 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

0: Jones, Liam and Spider on break. They're back Monday, August 10, here at 92.5 Triple M Gold. Alo Baker with you. And we got to be proud of our local Southeast Queensland athletes, right, at the 2026 Glasgow Commonwealth Games.
1: Forrester going with her. Of course, Forrester gets over the top. That is what she does. Jenna Forrester, heart of a lion.
2: That was pure grit and determination.
0: She will be running high off that. Jenna Forrester from Brisbane taking out the gold medal in the women's 200-metre individual medley. We'll give you some more unpacking of your Commonwealth Games in the next 20 minutes or so here at Triple M Gold. Tal Backman, She's So High, coming up next. And Madonna. All coming up.
3: Humans are social creatures and we need connection to feel good. Make sure to check in on your mates. A quick chat can change more than you think.
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6: Well, the usual delays continue for another morning for your run on the M1 southbound from Upper Coomera down through to Arundel and Mullandina. Also got some southbound delays through Wurrungery. Ferry Street and Price Street slow through Narang. Same for Brisbane Road through Arundel and Biggera Waters. Also got delays Gooding Drive through Carrara and Wurrungery and Robina Parkway through Mudjerbah. It's time to complete your census. 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
22: Good morning, Rod McLeod with a fresh news update. A man has disrupted commuters at Burley Heads this morning by climbing a crane at a building site on the Esplanade. The man was first noticed scaling the crane around 6 a.m. with emergency services responding. A section of the Esplanade has been closed off while attempts are made to talk the man down. The Gold Coast push for a hinterland cableway has stalled, councillors voting to end the city's involvement in the project. a majority backed a recommendation to hand the proposal back to an external proponent following the final report on community consultation. Updating sport now. The Gold Coast Suns will be desperate to end a 9-game losing streak when they take on Melbourne at People First Stadium on Sunday. The Suns' Joel Jeffrey says last week's blow-up between Christian Petrarca and Leo Lombard is now history.
7: For an older player to give Leo feedback, I'm sure you know you'll learn from it. They'll both learn from each other. If you get to each other after the game, just makes it a lot better and not dwelling on it.
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0: Good morning, I'm James Lake. One of Australia's biggest childcare providers has stopped class photos at more than 600 centres, saying it's concerned over how kids' images are being stored and protected. Good Start Early Learning says pictures will only return when it can be confident the photos meet strict safety and security standards. Canberra says it will consider all options on fuel prices, refusing to rule out another extension to the excise cut. The tax was reduced by 32 cents a litre in April, then cut by 16 cents for a further month to the end of this week. High school student disengagement's costing more than just classrooms, with new research estimating it could wipe billions from the nation's economy. The Institute for Educational Reform says one in three students in years 7 to 9 are disengaged, and the long-term effects include lower productivity, lost revenue, and increased pressure on health and justice systems. And a record-breaking Qantas test flight from Melbourne to France has stayed airborne for 24 hours and 24 minutes, beating the previous world record by nearly 2 hours.
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0: Tigers coach Benji Marshall will front the media this morning after he named Adam Dewey in his preferred halfback position for Sunday's clash against the Eels. Dewey returned to training yesterday morning after talks with Marshall and club officials on Monday. Laurie Daly set to quit as the coach of the Blues amid a recent health scare, and FIFA has revealed plans to sell a minority stake in the World Cup and its other competitions, all in a bid to raise more than $4.2 billion for the game.
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22: Fog clearing to a sunny day, light winds and a high of 24 degrees. The outlook for tomorrow: mostly sunny with a high of 22, a shower or two around Friday and Saturday. 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

0: I don't care what anyone says. Winter's done right here on the Gold Coast. I mean, today, fine and sunny, clear skies, 23 degrees. Seriously, does it get any better? Aloe Baker filling in for Liesl Jones, Liam and Spider at 92.5 Triple M Gold. We're going to get to a Commonwealth Games update in the next 10 minutes. But first, we're going to continue replaying some of the best bits of Liesl Jones, Liam and Spider while they're away. And this little replay gets a little bit heated.
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2: We're a flip mixer over here, hot then cold.
0: Yeah.
1: Curbside parking. Spider loves the idea of banning it. He's hot.
3: I'm feeling hot.
1: Yes.
2: Cold as ice. No.
1: Two sides to the argument. Where do you sit? Let's go to Brett in Labrador. Good morning, Brett.
4: Good morning, gang. How we doing?
3: Not too bad. Where do you sit? Are you with me? You want to get rid of every car, boat, caravan in every part of the Gold Coast who's parking on curbside?
4: It's your job to convince me, mate, because I'm lukewarm at the moment.
1: Oh, lukewarm. We can't,
3: you can't be lukewarm. Yeah. Why do you want to see this rubbish around the Gold Coast? If you own it, put it in your garden. If you can't fit it in your gun, get rid of it.
4: Yeah, I agree with you.
3: Thank you very much. You're hot.
2: Stop it.
4: But at the same time, a bloke has the right to buy a van or a boat or whatnot.
3: Yeah, but not leave it on the side of the road like a piece of junk.
4: Well, if they build the apartments properly, we wouldn't have to have this. I mean,
3: you wouldn't fit a caravan under an apartment.
1: Hold on, Spider.
4: Well, that's why they should build it that way.
1: To Brett's point.
4: How many houses have only one car?
1: To Brett's point, if you are suddenly you're saying that only people with homes with expansive driveways are allowed to buy these
2: car garage.
1: No, it's very elitist.
3: They've got storage units. You can afford a caravan, you can afford storage.
1: Thank you, Brett.
3: Is he hot or cold?
1: I think we've got to put him in, I don't know, Alex. He was very warm. The flip mix is right in the middle.
2: Yeah, he didn't like it either way. Brett. That's okay. Stefan and Coolangatta, good morning.
5: Morning.
2: You're hot and cold or cold on this curbside parking?
5: I'm cold. I'm with you, Liesl.
2: Yep. Tell me more.
5: Well, when you got a friend, you're having a party, your friends come over, where the hell are they supposed to park?
2: Exactly.
5: If you haven't got a street.
1: That's a good point.
5: Exactly. If you need some curb.
3: No, the City Gold Coast got to try and work out some parking options.
1: Spider doesn't have friends, Steph, so no one comes around to visit.
5: Spider, when you went down to Cooley Rocks, where did you park?
3: I parked underneath the Siebel there.
5: Oh, okay. Had friends.
1: Yeah, that's 1 point, Spider, I'm afraid.
2: But that was also very annoying because you can't get a park there either.
1: You walked into that one, Steph.
2: Oopsie.
3: I did keep the key from last year and it still works.
2: Oh, are you kidding?
1: All right, let's go to Ray in Hope Island. Ray.
6: G'day, matey. I'm hot.
2: Yeah! Why?
6: Mate, Liesl, I am sick to death of driving up Hope Island Road on the way home and seeing all the bloody caravans, boat trailers, and all that crap parked there, and it makes the place look a mess.
2: It sounds like a Hope Island Road problem. Is this Hope quite Island, specific?
3: It is disgusting.
2: See, Robina Parkway doesn't have this problem.
3: No doubt. I don't know what people are doing. I want to start stinks, stealing
2: right? It does Robina stink. Yeah, it really stinks. Liesl, Joel, Liam, and Spider. Back together August 10.
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9: Got delays for you running the M1 southbound from Upper Coomera down through to Mullandina. The Coomera Connector both ways on the approach to Helens Far Road. Also got a bit of a build for Brisbane Road through Arundel, Smith Street, Motorway, Mullandina and Gooding Drive through Carrara. Robina Parkway quite busy through Mundrava and Robina. Same for Reddy Creek Road through Burley and through Varsity Lakes. 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
2: Gold Coast's average unleaded price today is around $187 a litre, while some servos are selling it as low as $178. The average for diesel sits around $232. 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
14: I'm Celeste Mitsiu. Don't worry about the rain in Glasgow. It's been double delight on the track in the 10K events after Rose Davies' victory last night. Kai Robinson took home gold in the men's event and Lockie Kennedy won silver, our first game sprint medal since 1962, just pipped at the line in the 100-metre final, although he did set a national record at 9.85.
15: I thought I won. Oh, mate, must have come flying through on the inside. He must have brought it home strong.
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0: Triple M's one and only Al Dobie has taken over after nine this morning. He's got your Red Hot Summer Tour tickets plus.
1: I need somebody to know. Somebody.
0: Pretty much the international ambassador for Tourette's syndrome.
2: And I am the poster boy for Tourette's, which I'll take. I'll gladly accept that.
0: Lewis Capaldi.
1: I guess I kind of like the way you help me.
0: When he talks, Tourette's comes out of him. When he sings, it's nowhere to be seen. Isn't that amazing? Denise Williams. It's all coming up from 9 this morning with Al Dobie at Triple M Gold. See you then. I mean, I won't see you. He'll see you because I'm out of here. I'm gone.
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6: Thoughts of a crash for your run on the M1 southbound through Upper Coomera. Already got delays on the M1 southbound from Pimpamar down through to Arundel and Mullandina. Extra 25 to 30 minutes onto the journey through there. Brisbane Road quite slow through Arundel, and the Coomera Connector builds up through the roadworks southbound towards Helensvale Road. Reedy Creek Road also filling the pinch through Burley and Reedy Creek. 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
25: Good morning, Rob McLeod with a fresh news update. A man has thrown the Esplanade at Burley Heads into lockdown this morning by climbing a crane at a building site. He was first noticed scaling the crane around 6 this morning, with emergency services soon responding. A section of the Esplanade has been closed. Attempts are being made to talk the man down. The CFMEU inquiry has heard about the tactics allegedly used to disrupt a Queensland project, including urinating on floors. The probe hearing details of months of harassment from the Queensland branch at the $1 billion Coomera Connector Stage 2 project. Updating sport now, and the Gold Coast Titans will welcome back AJ Brimson and Curtis Moran for Saturday's clash against the Warriors at Seabar Stadium. It will also be a milestone match for co-captain Tino Fa'asua Malawi, who's playing his 100th game for the club.
0: I'm a Titan, and I'm so glad that I've stayed here, because I can see everything I've always wanted in this club. I can see this happening now. Much as we're not sitting, I guess, high on the ladder, I know we're building something and building foundations that are going to set us up for the future.
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2: Good morning, I'm James Lake. Desperate search continues through rubble in Japan after yesterday's powerful 7.1 magnitude earthquake struck Kumamoto Prefecture. Authorities say more than a dozen people are still missing after several buildings did collapse, including structures at a shopping centre and a paper factory. Aussie-made submarine steel will be used in US Virginia-class subs for the first time in a new $2 million order under the AUKUS program. Canberra says the deal will create jobs and boost Australia's defence industry as preparations continue for the planned arrival of the new nuclear subs in the early 2030s. Qantas owns a new world record today after its A350 test jet completed a 24-hour, 24-minute flight from Melbourne to Toulouse. And perceptions of AI are changing, with a new poll finding around 1.5 million Australians would turn to AI for work advice before going to their manager or a colleague. Survey by Almo found speed, convenience and response quality are the main reasons, with more than 7 in 10 workers now using AI on the job.
3: Did you know that diabetes is Australia's fastest growing chronic condition? Over 300 Australians are diagnosed with the condition every day. Search Diabetes Australia to find out more.
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2: Adam Tuohy has been named to start at halfback for the Tigers clash against the Eels this weekend. Para legend Nathan Hindmarsh and Roosters star Millie Elliott says if you throw a tantrum, you get your way.
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25: Fog clearing to a sunny day, light winds and a high of 24 degrees. The outlook for tomorrow, mostly sunny with a high of 22. A shower or two around Friday and Saturday. 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
28: Oh, it's going to be awesome. We've got a few good bands lined up.
2: Come on, Trace. A few good bands lined up. Australian Crawl, back together after 40 years alongside Men at Work, Birds of Tokyo, Eskimo Joe, Boom Crash Opera. A few good bands. Plenty of good bands, and you'd think that November 1, Sunday, down at Coolangatta Beach. The

0: Chili Peppers on the Gold Coast Original 92.5 Triple M Gold. Going to get to something from Dee Bream that we haven't played in a very long time. Hey, Marty in Labrador, thank you for listening to us with our music. Are you happy with it?
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0: Welcome back to the Gold Coast Original with our good times and greatest hits while you're working. Shania, 92.5 Triple M Gold. It's Al here. Beautiful day on the Gold Coast. Lots of sunshine. Looking towards the weekend because we've got a big game of footy happening out of People First Stadium. The final home game for the year for the Gold Coast Suns taking on the Melbourne Demons. Going to be good footy conditions. 3:15 start. 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How good are our athletes going in the Comm Games in Glasgow? They're going well.
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0: Well, it's time to bring your A-game, Gold Coast. 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
3: You don't worry about the rain in Glasgow. 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Kai Robinson took home gold in the men's event and Lockie Kennedy won silver, our first game sprint medal since 1962, just pipped at the line in the 100-metre final, although he did set a national record at 9.85.
4: I thought I won. Old mate must have come flying through on the inside. 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

0: 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Ooh, I gotta have faith.
1: 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Going to get the latest from Glasgow, how our Aussies are doing. Well, we know they're doing really, really well. Triple M Gold News is coming up next. And one of the great bass lines of all time, this from Queen. Another One Bites the Dust is coming up. Another One Bites the Dust. And those feel-good songs to help you get through the workday. We'll do that. Good times, the greatest hits while you're working. 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
20: Good morning, I'm David Dolan with your local headlines. A police operation continues at Burleigh Heads, where officers are negotiating with a man who's climbed to the top of a crane. It's believed he'd slept there overnight. The esplanade remains blocked near 6th Avenue. Tourism leaders are pushing for new direct overseas flights to the Gold Coast. The US, Europe, India and Asia are all on the target list in a bid to attract even more international visitors. The Gold Coast proposed hinterland cableway has hit another roadblock. Councillors have voted 11-4 to end the city's active involvement in the project, meaning it'll only go ahead if an external developer gets involved. And in sport, the Suns' Joel Jeffries says last week's blow-up between Christian Petrarca and Leo Lombard is now history.
21: For an older player to give Leo feedback, I'm sure, you know, he'll learn from it. They'll both learn from each other. If you get to each other after the game, just, yeah, makes it a lot better and not dwelling on it too much.
20: The boys are at home to Melbourne on Sunday, desperate to snap a 9-game losing streak.
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22: Good morning, I'm James Lake. Pauline Hanson's outlined One Nation's first 100 days in office if she was elected, including ending welcome to country ceremonies, cutting immigration, reducing NDIS spending and scrapping the net zero policy.
23: Once you do that, you're going to reduce the cost of living and cost of electricity price as well. So therefore, once you do that, industries, manufacturing, small business will thrive from it.
22: Talking to News 24, Hanson also said there'd be no three flags if she was PM. Uncertain times over whether motorists will keep receiving fuel tax relief beyond August. Canberra is going to review the excise cut in coming days while also considering diesel measures. But Foreign Minister Penny Wong says the current plan still is the fuel excise discount to end this weekend. And rising grocery, household and power costs are forcing families to cut back. A new Finder poll out this morning showed that one in four households couldn't afford a family holiday in the past year, while others even reduced spending on extracurricular activities, family entertainment, technology, and even new clothes.
24: Every load of laundry is a fresh start. 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
22: Dewey has been named now at halfback for the Eels clash this weekend after meeting with Marshall and club officials on Monday.
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20: Sunny today on the Gold Coast, 24 degrees the top. Might get a late shower tomorrow, otherwise fine, and expecting a shower or two Friday and over the weekend. 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
0: Yeah, so you can get your tickets right now from Ticketmaster. But if you want to win your way to the Red Hot Summer Tour, November 1, Coolangatta Beach, what a venue. I reckon the weather around November, it's just beautiful. The lineup, it's going to be a big day. And today, while you're working, giving you a chance.